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0: Nights Live. It's Bev. Okay, we got Megan Maroney right around the corner for you. The girl did not think she was going to be a country star.
1: Too many things had to go right. Too many stars had to align for this not to be what I'm supposed to be doing right now. I didn't grow up thinking that I wanted to be a country superstar. Like, I went to school to be an accountant. That's what I thought I was going to do. I was cheerleading. I was tumbling. I tumbled off the mat. My knee slammed on a basketball gym floor, and my kneecap went through my cartilage. I was in a wheelchair for 2 months, and I learned how to play guitar. I moved to town June 1st, 2020, to Nashville, like right in the middle of COVID. I would take meetings with anyone that would talk to me because I'm like, what should I do? Let me know how I can improve, what I can do better. And I ended up posting a TikTok of me in the car. I didn't think that radio would play anything like that.
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0: All the big names stacked up to be on the show with us soon, including this guy. Always great to talk to Chris Jansen. Flying up the charts with Me and a Beer.
1: Prettiest girl I'd ever seen. 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

0: While back, Bailey Zimmerman decided to purchase himself a new Lamborghini, and I asked him about it.
1: It's my favorite one, so it's like, for sure. It's awesome. 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I can't leave anything alone. I am literally car poor. I just want everybody to know, too. Listen, I take loans out, okay? I'm just a normal guy. Loan, payment, thing. And then I'm car poor. I just love cars so much. Like, I'm not like, you know, let's not get it twisted, okay? And so I'm definitely going to check it out for sure because I can't leave anything alone. My grandpa, I think I'm instilled from my grandpa. He had a dealership in the 70s. It just shut down like a couple years ago after he passed. And he couldn't leave nothing alone. Every time he'd get a truck, anytime he'd get a new car, he'd put something on or do something. So I think I'd probably get it from him. But yeah, we're going to trick this thing out for sure. I'm deciding between twin turbos or a supercharger. I got to do some research. It was a pretty impulse buy.
0: And I told him, yeah, I think all Lambos are pretty much an impulse buy if you can afford it. Let's talk about the truck, though. Here's Chevy Silverado on Country Nights Live.

So if you missed out on the news, evidently Riley Green at Stagecoach just recently, because of weather, had his set canceled. I love Lainey Wilson. You know what she did? She took part of her set and brought him out on stage. Here's Riley's Change My Mind.

0: Be her. Ella Langley on Country Nights Live. You know, one of the things I love about her is that she's so open with all of us about her struggles, especially following her break from touring.
1: What I'm grateful for is the past version of myself. There's a lot of things that I think about, and I'm like, why? Why him? Why that situation? Why didn't you say that thing? You know, your shower thoughts, you're in there having an argument. And recently, and over my break, one of my biggest takeaways from it was, I'm so grateful for her. I'm so grateful for the girl that went through those things, went through that situation, because now I'm the woman that I am because of her. So just know, if you're struggling with something today, God's doing something in your life that's going to make you so grateful for the struggles that you went through.
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0: Surge, Luke Bryan, Country Nights Live. Don't forget, Luke Bryan's going to be on the show this next Friday night. Got some Luke Combs coming up for you next. He is not afraid to ask for advice.
1: I'm a guy that's not afraid to ask questions. 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
29: What are the chances you are listening to this while drinking a nice hot cup of coffee? If so, don't let me stop you. For years, we've been reporting on the health benefits of coffee, and that's not going to stop today. A new study, this one out of Harvard School of Public Health, found that coffee and tea could help lower your risk of developing dementia. People who enjoyed 1 to 3 caffeinated cups a day saw the biggest impact. In addition to the caffeine, coffee contains hundreds of bioactive compounds that can influence inflammation, glucose metabolism, vascular function, and oxidative stress. It's also possible coffee drinkers might be doing other things that keep them healthy. Eating a more balanced diet, getting plenty of exercise, sleep, not smoking, or drinking too much alcohol. And finally, staying socially active. I'm Dr. Sanjay Gupta, helping you live a better life.
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0: Kelsey Hart just became a brand new dad, and he said that the months are just flying by with a newbie in the house, getting adjusted. Yeah, I think you can understand that if you're a parent. Oh, yes. When he was growing up, who influenced him?
1: Growing up, my biggest probably influence was gospel music. Grew up singing in church. Then as I got into country music up in, when I got into high school, it was Blake Shelton and Brooks and Dunn, George Strait, all them guys.
0: Good taste. Here's Kelsey's Fireworks, Country Nights Live.

0: talking about how awesome Chase Matthew is and the new song that they have out, getting ready to play it for you. All My Exes. Here's what she said.
1: I know. I'm so pumped. He is. He's my buddy. I just saw him. Yes, we put this song out with Chase Matthew. Actually, my husband played this song for Chase on tour. Cameron thought it was a hit, and he was like, you have to do this song with Chase, and orchestrated the whole thing for me. So he's hired, because he was right. And we put it out, and, you know, it's blown up for us. We just went to radio with it, and we've charted, and I'm looking forward to it. I hope Chase just went number one with his song, Darlin', and we're hoping we get another one.
0: Yeah, Darlin', he's got Holding It Down now. I mean, these two are on fire. Here's All My Exes.

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17: A Better Life with Dr. Sanjay Gupta.
18: You know, it's interesting. For such a long time, I think people thought about diseases as something that mostly happened later in life. Just in recent years, however, we as a society have really begun to think about preventing certain ailments much, much earlier. Case in point, new study out of Northwestern University School of Medicine found the mid-30s are a major turning point for men's heart health. For women, about a decade later. But for the men, this is the time when you really need to be thinking about your heart health seriously. At a bare minimum, start seeing a primary care doctor once a year just to get your blood pressure and cholesterol checked. You can also look up and then do your best to follow what is known as the American Heart Association's Life's Essential 8. These are things everyone can do to decrease the risk of heart disease. I'm Dr. Sanjay Gupta, helping you live a better life.
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0: Tucker Wetmore is going to be joining us on Country Nights Live soon. And when I got a chance a couple times ago that I was talking to him to ask him about this song and how he chose it and to just tell me a little about it, here's what he said.
1: Such a blessing. It's cool to, you know, it's cool to see the numbers behind some of the songs and see it kind of build up, you know, numerically, like streams and, you know, views and whatever it is. But the coolest part about it is going to the shows and actually like putting faces to the numbers and seeing like, wow, this is like, it slowly became one of the most hype parts about the show. And you know, people are loving it, and it's been really cool and really fun.
0: I'm gonna ask him when he comes on the show what the name of the sequel to this song would be. Please say Blonde, Tucker, please. Here's

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I feel like in this song, Dierks Bentley is just reminding us in heartbreak, we always have options. You could just get drunk on a plane all by yourself.

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The best ingredients don't come from a world away. They come from your own backyard. 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

0: From her album Cloud Nine, it's Beautiful Things, Megan Maroney on Country Nights Live with Corey Kent coming up next. And man, the insanity of some of the pre-show rituals that he had going on for a while.
1: We do our pre-show shots, then we do our handshakes, and everybody has an individual handshake with every other person. We didn't have all of our normal stuff, so one of our guys was like, well, I have this taser. And you're like, okay, well, we should spin it, like spin the bottle, except taser roulette. And then the next night, it was like so exhilarating to everybody. Like we went out, it was 30 seconds before we were on stage, we did this. The next night, we're like, hey, does anybody want to do taser roulette again? And everybody's like, I'm in. If you partake in the pre-show shot, then you're automatically in. So if you don't want to be in, don't take the shot.
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24: For years, scientists have been studying the association between depression and dementia. As you might expect, the relationship is complicated. But there's this new study out of the UK which found it's not just broad strokes. There are six symptoms of depression that are especially correlated with dementia risk years later. Number one, losing confidence in yourself. Two, not being able to face up to your problems. 3. Not feeling warmth or affection from other people. 4. Feeling nervous and anxious all the time. 5. Not being satisfied with the way tasks are carried out. And finally, 6. Difficulty concentrating. What we could be seeing here is the impact of people becoming less social, or that certain changes in the brain lead to both depression and dementia. But dementia takes longer to manifest. If you notice these symptoms, talk to your doctor about it. I'm Dr. Sanjay Gupta, helping you live a better life.
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0: think two of the biggest hitters, Luke Combs and Morgan Wallen, are ever going to do a collab together?
1: We talked about it a couple of years ago. We just like haven't found the song. I feel like there would be a lot of pressure on the song to be like perfect. And if it wasn't right, it could just be go terribly. It would be like, we waited all this time and it's such a letdown. I mean, I would love to do it. I don't know if you'd love to do it, but I would love to do it. So I think it'd be cool, but you gotta find the right song for it.
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0: Vincent Mason and Wish Well, Country Nights Live. Okay, so Luke Combs coming up next. Leave it to Luke to teach Ed Sheeran how to, well, I'll let them tell you.
1: By the way, for context, Luke is, what's his shooting?
2: Shotgun.
1: Luke is teaching me how to shotgun a bit.
2: You want to be mindful of where your top is here, right? Because once that opens, beer's coming out of that if it's pointing at the ground. So you want this pointing to the sky. But once you're up, you crack the top and it's just going to go. Dude. You want me to go first or you want to go together?
1: I think we go together, right?
2: Okay. All right. Count us down.
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13: You know, it's interesting. For such a long time, I think people thought about diseases as something that mostly happened later in life. Just in recent years, however, we as a society have really begun to think about preventing certain ailments much, much earlier. Case in point, new study out of Northwestern University School of Medicine found the mid-30s are a major turning point for men's heart health. For women, about a decade later. But for the men, this is the time when you really need to be thinking about your heart health seriously. At a bare minimum, start seeing a primary care doctor once a year just to get your blood pressure and cholesterol checked. You can also look up and then do your best to follow what is known as the American Heart Association's Life's Essential 8. These are things everyone can do to decrease their risk of heart disease. I'm Dr. Sanjay Gupta, helping you live a better life.
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Ingles, we're with you every step of the way.

0: the fall, it's Cody Johnson and him also talking about his path to success.
1: It wasn't necessarily my choice, because my choice was to follow rodeo. I believe that God's got a bigger plan for all of us, and sometimes when hard-headed people like me stop and ask what that plan is instead of trying to control that path, good things happen, like my career. I wouldn't have this career if I hadn't stopped and said, you know, what do you want for me in my life? And I think that's how we've gotten here, that and the support of my family and my team of guys that I've placed around me to be positive influences on my life. I think that's all you need to be successful.
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10: You know, it's interesting. For such a long time, I think people thought about diseases as something that mostly happened later in life. Just in recent years, however, we as a society have really begun to think about preventing certain ailments much, much earlier. Case in point, new study out of Northwestern University School of Medicine found the mid-30s are a major turning point for men's heart health. For women, about a decade later. But for the men, this is the time when you really need to be thinking about your heart health seriously. At a bare minimum, start seeing a primary care doctor once a year just to get your blood pressure and cholesterol checked. You can also look up and then do your best to follow what is known as the American Heart Association's Life's Essential Eight. These are things everyone can do to decrease the risk of heart disease. I'm Dr. Sanjay Gupta, helping you live a better life.
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0: Buddy Chris Jansen is going to be coming on Country Nights Live with us in the next few weeks. We've got them all lined up for you, y'all. Here's Mina Beer.
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0: 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Did you know that Josh Ross, by the way, that one's called Hate How You Look, he actually did professional motocross and played football before becoming a country star?
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20: You know, it's interesting. For such a long time, I think people thought about diseases as something that mostly happened later in life. Just in recent years, however, we as a society have really begun to think about preventing certain ailments much, much earlier. Case in point, new study out of Northwestern University School of Medicine found the mid-30s are a major turning point for men's heart health. For women, about a decade later. But for the men, this is the time when you really need to be thinking about your heart health seriously. At a bare minimum, start seeing a primary care doctor once a year just to get your blood pressure and cholesterol checked. You can also look up and then do your best to follow what is known as the American Heart Association's Life's Essential 8. These are things everyone can do to decrease the risk of heart disease. I'm Dr. Sanjay Gupta, helping you live a better life.
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Country Nights Live. It's Bev, Rainey, and I hope you have had a fun Saturday night partying with us here. I'll see you again tomorrow. Don't forget, we're going to replay some of the conversation with Jason Aldean on Friday for you tomorrow. Here's Ashley McBride's What If We Don't?

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1: Good evening. Whatever time of day it is for you, I'm always happy that you're here. My name's Justin. This is The Overnight Ride. If you missed Lainey Wilson at Stagecoach, don't worry. Just released a 6-song EP. The CD will be available in July. It's Somewhere Over Laredo on The Overnight Ride.

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0: I gotta get on my game. I gotta book a flight home. My name's Justin. This is The Overnight Ride. Every time I try and fly home for vacation, I always get in the trap of finding the travel tips online. You know, book on Tuesday, book after 6 p.m., book a flight, cancel a flight, yada, yada, yada. It's never worked out for me. That's why when these budget hacks for traveling come out, I always question them. Like, the one is bring snacks. 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You're going to save a lot of money. 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You're going to save money if you shorten your trip. One of the tips was take fewer trips. Yes. If you do not spend the money, you're going to keep the money. These hacks are never good. The only one is bring your own snacks. You should bring your own snacks everywhere. It'll save you money.
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18: What are the chances you are listening to this while drinking a nice hot cup of coffee? If so, don't let me stop you. For years, we've been reporting on the health benefits of coffee, and that's not going to stop today. A new study, this one out of Harvard School of Public Health, found that coffee and tea could help lower your risk of developing dementia. People who enjoyed 1 to 3 caffeinated cups a day saw the biggest impact. In addition to the caffeine, coffee contains hundreds of bioactive compounds that can influence inflammation, glucose metabolism, vascular function, and oxidative stress. It's also possible coffee drinkers might be doing other things that keep them healthy. Eating a more balanced diet, getting plenty of exercise, sleep, not smoking, or drinking too much alcohol. And finally, staying socially active. I'm Dr. Sanjay Gupta, helping you live a better life.
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Hardy, favorite country song on the overnight ride, was not on the New York Times list of the 30 greatest American songwriters alive right now. He should be. Justice for Hardy. He writes everybody's songs. He writes his own songs. I mean, just put them on there. If they do it again next year, do it. I'm complaining about it, which is what they want to

Way too early prediction of who will walk out with Morgan Wallen on his dates in Indianapolis at the end of this week. I think this one is a lock because he's been on stage with Luke Combs and Zach Bryan. Daniel Jones, the quarterback of the Indianapolis Colts. I'll put money on that. That is how confident

0: young woman on the overnight ride, inspired by his wife. They've now sang on two songs together, actually. Thank God, and a new cover of Beauty and the Beast.
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9: What are the chances you are listening to this while drinking a nice hot cup of coffee? If so, don't let me stop you. For years, we've been reporting on the health benefits of coffee, and that's not going to stop today. A new study, this one out of Harvard School of Public Health, found that coffee and tea could help lower your risk of developing dementia. People who enjoyed 1 to 3 caffeinated cups a day saw the biggest impact. In addition to the caffeine, coffee contains hundreds of bioactive compounds that can influence inflammation, glucose metabolism, vascular function, and oxidative stress. It's also possible coffee drinkers might be doing other things that keep them healthy. Eating a more balanced diet, getting plenty of exercise, sleep, not smoking, or drinking too much alcohol. And finally, staying socially active. I'm Dr. Sanjay Gupta, helping you live a better life.
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This is The Overnight Ride. As always, find me on Instagram, Justin Off Air. Text me this weekend, 615-737-1033. It's Zach Top in South of Sanity.

minutes ago. You mentioned Missoula in there. Luke Bryan and Jason Aldean, their Double Down Tour, newly announced, will be in Missoula. It's getting more and more popular. If you're in Missoula,

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Zach John King, signature look on stage. He wears bibs. During Stagecoach, he had to steam them while he was on his body because he packed so terribly. Zach John King get to drinking on the overnight ride.

You might not know this, but at the Ingles Bakery, we actually bake things. Like crusty breads, delicious apple fritters, cakes for any occasion. And did we mention the cookies? It's all in the bag. Ingles. 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

0: says, I'm watching Post Malone's Stagecoach set, waiting for new music. I didn't get any, but I noticed something very interesting. My name's Justin. This is The Overnight Ride. In his onstage band was Charlie Worsham, who has played with Dierks Bentley forever. Great musician on his own. Has played instruments on the new LL album. And, like, does some traditional country music. So Post saying he's going to get a little more traditional on the new album, I think is a real thing, especially if Charlie Worsham is in his onstage band.
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13: You know, it's interesting. For such a long time, I think people thought about diseases as something that mostly happened later in life. Just in recent years, however, we as a society have really begun to think about preventing certain ailments much, much earlier. Case in point, new study out of Northwestern University School of Medicine found the mid-30s are a major turning point for men's heart health. For women, about a decade later. But for the men, this is the time when you really need to be thinking about your heart health seriously. At a bare minimum, start seeing a primary care doctor once a year just to get your blood pressure and cholesterol checked. You can also look up and then do your best to follow what is known as the American Heart Association's Life's Essential Eight. These are things everyone can do to decrease the risk of heart disease. I'm Dr. Sanjay Gupta, helping you live a better life.
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Tyler Nance was on the show a couple weeks ago, and I had heard that he had written poetry as a kid. He said yes, but only when he was forced to. But the teacher said it was really good. And he's taking those homework assignments, getting them on the radio now. It keeps me sane on the overnight ride.

is Justin. This is the Overnight Ride. 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

Russell Dickerson's birthday is this Thursday. On Friday night, he's having his birthday party at a Russell Dickerson show here in Nashville. What is going to happen? I think this is when he jumps through a table on the WrestleMania tour. That's how he's going to celebrate.

0: Dalton Davis, redneck, and you know it, on the overnight ride. So what redneck stuff did he get into this past week? Took his truck to a taco shop, dumped smoke, and sped off. Eating tacos and dumping smoke. I consider pretty redneck.
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11: Across the country right now, at this very moment, there are probably arguments taking place about who's doing more of the housework, the homework, the shuttling of kids from this activity to that. It's true. By and large, women do more of this than men. But doesn't have to be that way. And if you and your spouse can level that playing field, it's going to make both of you and your kids happier. Psychologist Yelena Kecmanovich says this might be how you get there. As hard as it might be at first, try to think of your partner like a teammate, not an adversary. Learn how to do some of the chores your partner does to get a better understanding of how much effort something takes. And finally, take the time to acknowledge what the other person is doing, and every now and then, even express your appreciation. That'll go a long way. I'm Dr. Sanjay Gupta, helping you live a better life.
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Hardy, Eric Church, Morgan Wallen, Tim McGraw. That's MacArthur. And yes, they recorded it all together. Not in separate studios over a couple days. Got together and sang it live.

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We all knew it was going to happen. Didn't think it would happen this fast. Ella sent the song to Morgan about a month ago. Now we have it. It's Ella Langley, Morgan Wallen. I Can't Love You Anymore on the Overnight Ride.

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0: singles you love. I always tell myself I want to golf more. I'm Justin, it's the Overnight Ride, but I never have time. Then I look at all these country stars, including Riley Green, who's on the road 300 days out of the year. He fits golf in. I feel like I have no excuse. I mean, I stink. That might be the excuse.
1: If you showed up, I wouldn't let you in.

You might not know this, but at the Ingles Bakery, we actually bake things. 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Ingles. 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

0: really just a missed opportunity here. My name's Justin. This is the Overnight Ride. It is an overall trend, though. A lot of non-alcoholic beers being developed. I think the shocking one was Guinness a couple years ago. Guinness Double Zero. Tried it. Pretty good. Couldn't tell the difference. I mean, after four or five, you can tell the difference. But you know what I mean. Now, of course, they're jumping into the alcohol-free trend with their first ever zero ABV beer. Coors 0.0% will be out in the northeast of this country in May. Nationwide rollout in 2027. 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
16: You ever wonder why the same cold virus makes some people so sick and others not sick at all? Well, according to an interesting new study out of Yale School of Medicine, one key factor is how quickly the cells in their noses, called nasal cells, respond to the virus and contain it. It's called the interferon response, and it can vary for different people. Now, when that response gets inhibited, it can trigger a different reaction, which leads to excessive mucus production and inflammation. In other words, a cold that is a lot more miserable. Of course, there are other factors at play: your genetics, any underlying conditions, immunity from vaccinations or previous infections. If you are trying really hard not to get sick, high-quality masks, they can be very effective. Also, good old-fashioned hand washing. And remember not to touch your face. I'm Dr. Sanjay Gupta, helping you live a better life.

became a father once again, dropped some new music the other day, and announced a brand new tour, full album on the way in just a couple months. It's Drew and Rebel on the Overnight Ride.

0: That's all you get for now. Charles Wesley Godwin, Luke Combs. Better That Way, out May 15th.
1: 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The Overnight Ride will be right back.
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4: What are the chances you are listening to this while drinking a nice hot cup of coffee? If so, don't let me stop you. For years, we've been reporting on the health benefits of coffee, and that's not going to stop today. A new study, this one out of Harvard School of Public Health, found that coffee and tea could help lower your risk of developing dementia. People who enjoyed 1 to 3 caffeinated cups a day saw the biggest impact. In addition to the caffeine, coffee contains hundreds of bioactive compounds that can influence inflammation, glucose metabolism, vascular function, and oxidative stress. It's also possible coffee drinkers might be doing other things that keep them healthy. Eating a more balanced diet, getting plenty of exercise, sleep, not smoking, or drinking too much alcohol. And finally, staying socially active. I'm Dr. Sanjay Gupta, helping you live a better life.
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the viralness of it just keeps on growing. Now bodybuilders and powerlifters are using this song as motivation when they're lifting, especially the come on baby part in videos. And they're probably listening to it in the gym as well. I know I am. It's Ella Langley in Shoes in Texas. Just when I-

I saw that Stephen Wilson Jr. is doing a show with Dave Matthews Band. And I mean this lovingly. That's going to be so amazing in left field. Just two great minds combining. Stephen Wilson Jr. and Gary.

That's Kevin Powers, Shaboozy, Move on the Overnight Ride. Just a couple hours ago, Bailey Zimmerman wrapping up night number two here in Nashville. $1 from every ticket sold in those two shows. Back to Wags and Walk, a dog and pet charity here.

The crack of the bat, the sight of green grass and white chalk lines, the aroma of perfectly grilled hot dogs. If right about now you're simultaneously hungry and ready for baseball, then we've got you covered. Ingles, your official sponsor of baseball season.

0: about how the new non-alcoholic Coors beer is not called Coors Lighter. I got another one for you. My name's Justin. This is The Overnight Ride. iPhone is making the iPhone Ultra, which is going to be a foldable iPhone. It's going to cost $2,500. It's going to be unveiled this September. 7.8-inch display when opened, and will come in black and white. Okay, so it's a foldable iPhone. It's made by Apple. They named it the Ultra. Why didn't they name it the Turnover? The Apple Turnover. Because, you know, Turnover, it's folded with apples inside. Just let me name products at this point.
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9: If you are the parent of an infant, it can be really hard to find baby foods that are truly healthy for your child. According to a new study out of UNC Chapel Hill, almost three-quarters of baby foods are ultra-processed and may contain additives that are linked to potential health problems later in life. The study's lead author said, what shocked her was that the top ingredient in 71% of these baby foods wasn't a fruit or vegetable. It was one or more additives that babies' guts are not fully developed enough to be able to handle. Eating the right food at this stage of life is so important because this is when children begin developing dietary preferences for the rest of their lives. So take the extra time to look at the ingredient labels on the foods you are buying. You're going to want short lists and also ingredients that you recognize. I'm Dr. Sanjay Gupta, helping you live a better life.
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name's Justin. This is the Overnight Ride, as always. Instagram, Justin Off Air. Text me this weekend, 615-737-1033. It's Vincent Mason, and wish you well.

Dan and Shay say so on the overnight ride. They say they had so much fun in Stagecoach. They're going to go on tour again, so expect that soon. My name's Justin. Her name's Ella Langley. It's me, her.

0: Brantley Gilbert, good damn on the overnight ride. He was a surprise guest in the Jason Aldean and Luke Bryan concert last weekend. Those two announced they will continue that concert into a little short tour, about five dates, the Double Down tour. But they were asked what they beat each other at. And Jason said, you know, Luke may have him in the fashion department. Might have a little more fashion sense. But then Jason said, he's not a great dresser. A compliment and a jab. It's a sign of a great friendship.
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12: The risk of stroke goes up for all of us as we age, but for women, the risk really amplifies after menopause. In fact, one in five women in the United States between the ages of 55 and 75 will have a stroke. But according to a new study carried out by researchers in California, adhering to the Mediterranean diet can significantly lower that risk. One expert said, "We continue to see study after study showing that a predominantly plant-based diet improves all sorts of different outcomes. Now, with this diet in particular, you've seen it lower the risk of certain types of cancer, diabetes, depression, dementia, even gum disease. Now, as a reminder, the Mediterranean diet prioritizes eating vegetables, fruits, beans, olive oil, nuts and fish, and limiting meat and dairy. I'm Dr. Sanjay Gupta, helping you live a better life."
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It is National Lumpy Rug Day, which I thought was an insult. 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No, this is a real thing. A day to celebrate lumpy rugs. It's Dustin Lynch and Easy to Love.

I keep looking into this National Lumpy Rug Day thing because I'm like, what is this? Celebrate your old rugs. Someone created this. You know who created this? People who sell hardwood floors. They're like, oh, Lumpy Rug Day. We'll celebrate it. We'll point them out, and then we'll buy hardwood floors.

They just announced that the CMA Awards are happening in the end, the third week of November. No host announcement yet. We know Shania Twain is hosting the ACMs in a couple weeks. I feel like they got to go left field. Shane Proffitt could host the CMA Awards. I think it'd be incredible. Naturally funny. That's what you need. No forced jokes.

You might not know this, but at the Ingles Bakery, we actually bake things. Like crusty breads, delicious apple fritters, cakes for any occasion. And did we mention the cookies? It's all in the bag. Ingles. Low prices. Love the savings.

0: 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This is the Overnight Ride. Who's this?
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0: Checking in from Dallas. He'll make you laugh. He'll make you think. He might make you cringe. He might make you groan. What do you got for us tonight?
1: So this new patient was quite upset when the doctor's nurse led him to a small curtain cubicle and told him to undress. And he said, but I only want the doctor to look at your ingrown toenail. And she said, our rule is that everyone must undress. The guy says, that's a stupid rule. He's asking me to undress just to look at my toe. And then he hears from the next cubicle over, that's nothing. I just came to fix the phones. This is Jeff the Joke Guy, signing off.
2: Be right back.
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Big thank you again to Ian Munsick for joining the show this past Friday. He said when he first started working on this song and he heard it, there was no fiddle. And I asked him if it felt naked, and he said yes. It's Ian Munsick, and Love is Blind.

Firth asked the coolest contacts currently in his phone. He said Tucker Wetmore and Bailey Zimmerman. Both artists he's written for. Now he's out on his own. It's new from Jacob Hackworth. What took you so long?

0: Moving on. My name's Justin. This is the Overnight Ride. We continue the run of great guests on the show the past couple weeks. Tyler Nance joined us this past Friday, Ian Munsick, and very soon on the show, Ashley McBride, who is so naturally funny. First time I met her, she did like a 5-minute stand-up set. I wonder if she'll do that during our interview.
1: 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The Overnight Ride. 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We'll be right back.
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13: What are the chances you are listening to this while drinking a nice hot cup of coffee? If so, don't let me stop you. For years, we've been reporting on the health benefits of coffee, and that's not going to stop today. A new study, this one out of Harvard School of Public Health, found that coffee and tea could help lower your risk of developing dementia. People who enjoyed 1 to 3 caffeinated cups a day saw the biggest impact. In addition to the caffeine, coffee contains hundreds of bioactive compounds that can influence inflammation, glucose metabolism, vascular function, and oxidative stress. It's also possible coffee drinkers might be doing other things that keep them healthy. Eating a more balanced diet, getting plenty of exercise, sleep, not smoking, or drinking too much alcohol. And finally, staying socially active. I'm Dr. Sanjay Gupta, helping you live a better life.
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I do love Venmo because I can just send money instantly, which is the whole point of the app. My sister's birthday's coming up. I'm going to send her $50 and say, buy what you want. 2 weeks ago, I'm at a wedding. 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
2: Dr. John Ryswick, Superintendent of Schools for Knox County, joins us on the broadcast. Dr. Ryswick, thank you, sir, for joining us today.
3: Thanks for having me on.
2: I don't know of another superintendent that does CrossFit and helps educate our young people. So thank you for joining us. It's good to talk to you, sir.
3: Great to talk to you, too. Thanks.
2: All right. So give us a state of the system update first.
3: Sure. You know, we're a couple weeks out from ending another year, and it'll be the fourth year that we've been here, which is crazy to think that it's been 4 years already. But we're about 2 weeks out from a lot of busy football fields for graduation. We'll have those knocked out in a 7-day period. 14 graduations we'll do on site, which are always a fun time for the community to come out and a good way to end the year. Just finished up testing. There's probably a few days left of some makeup tests, but finished those up for this year. And really, you know, I would just tell you the things that matter the most. You know, big stats on the last 4 years, over 10% gains in our ELA, English Language Arts, over 10% gains in our math proficiency as well. And all subgroups have advanced, and we've had 4 straight years of stacked growth for all students across the board. So as far as that goes, our teachers, our principals, even the support from our parents and community have really taken it serious that education matters and it's making a difference for our kids.
2: So you feel good about the progress you've made this year?
3: I do. I mean, a lot of it, there's nothing flashy about it. It's kind of staying back to getting really good at the basics and making sure that that's happening for every student in every school. And, you know, again, our schools are seeing, you know, we watched our district over the last 4 years go from a district in needs of improvement to now an advancing district, jumping up as far as there. So yeah, really good folks on mission, teachers on mission. When I go out and talk with them, you know, we're continuing to be good stewards of the taxpayer dollars, and we've really kind of solved the teacher vacancy issue for us. About 4,900 teachers, and we've opened the last 2 school years with fewer than 10 vacancies, and that makes a big difference to have a certified teacher in every classroom. And you know, we're blessed right now.
2: Did I hear that there may be a reduction in the number of teachers?
3: So yeah, I think this one's been tricky for people to kind of grasp. So let me try to explain that for you. So really, here's what we've been experiencing for the last 3 to 4 years. We're actually seeing a decline in our enrollment. So over the last 3 years, we're about 1,600 fewer students than we were. That's not, you know, everybody, the next question usually is, well, what's happening with that? Everything we can tell, that's not due to the choice from parents. I mean, parents are still choosing us. And it's actually something happening across the state right now. When I talk to all of our surrounding counties, they're all seeing their enrollment drop as well. What we think that is a lot of people are moving to Knoxville, but a lot of those people are folks that are kind of in that 55 and above age that aren't bringing students with them. And so we're seeing a decline in our enrollment. So to answer your question about teachers, you know, the number of teachers we have is a direct correlation to the number of students we have. So, you know, what we do every year is we set ratios, and we've held those ratios of the classroom true for the last 4 years. So if you were schools that were 1 to 20 teachers, one teacher to 20 students, you still have that ratio. But if your enrollment drops, then it could have an impact on the number of teachers you have at your building. So what we're seeing is not a reduction in teachers because we just reduced teachers to balance the budget. What we're seeing is a drop in enrollment, and therefore the number of teachers needed are not as many. So I will say this. This is another important distinction. It's the number of positions, not the number of people. So this year, I think 57 positions going into next year, there'll be 57, again, out of 4,900, 57 less positions that we need in order to keep our student-to-teacher ratios the same. And so what we'll do is those 57 people who are displaced, will have jobs in the district. They just might not be at the school. We have some schools that are increasing their number of teachers, some that are decreasing their number. And so those teachers will just move to other buildings where they're needed. So no person is losing their job, but there is a reduction in positions.
2: All right. You have also, you and your team have been seeking to innovate. And one of the things was you, if I remember correctly, the 365, no, the 865, sorry.
3: 865,
2: was a real innovation in terms of helping put kids on a career track early and helping them accelerate. Talk to me about that and other innovations and the fruit being born from that.
3: Yeah, that's a great one. Our 865 academies were born out about 4 years ago. So we have, you know, Knox County typically hovers around a graduation rate between 90% and 92%. So, you know, we were meeting the state requirement for graduation. But the question we had was, are our students leaving ready for what we call our three E's, enlist, enroll, or employ? And we didn't have a lot of data to show that. They were, you know, getting their 28 credits required for graduation. So we really wanted to think differently about high schools. We went to the 865 model, that model, academy model. And that academy model, what it does is it makes big small. So within a high school of 2,000 students, every school would then have a freshman academy that all freshmen go into. And that's when they explore careers. That's where they have guest speakers from local businesses come in, and really that we do aptitude testing for kids to see what their talents and what their gifts are. And then we have them explore those. They get to go on some, their sophomore year, they go to one of our post-secondary, usually there's business to Pellissippi, where they could go for free when they graduate, get a chance to talk to professors. Dr. Anthony Wise has been amazing to let us have access to those people in those fields. Some schools go on to UT or others, Carson Newman, Maryville College, those type of schools, LMU, so that our kids get that chance to be on campus. Really, high school has turned into us –

0: At Ingles, we know that fresh means local. The best ingredients don't come from a world away. They come from your own backyard. From the farms we support, to the stores we love, to the tables you treasure. Ingles, we're with you every step of the way.
1: And all of those men and women who are CEOs, all the way, you know, again, broad spectrum of that, from folks at CGI with the AI and those things coming out, all the way to Bill Street at the zoo, right? So all these experiences of all these folks who really are providing these opportunities for our kids to look local at the careers that they're getting ready to. And our real hope, Howard, is that any student has demonstrated before they leave, while their loving adults are still around them, that they've been able to show they're ready for one of those E's. So if you're going to be enlisted, we want to know you're part of a junior ROTC program. If you're going to be employed, we want to know that you have industry credentials that will make you employable. And if you are going to go enroll, we want to know you've taken IB classes, AP classes, or dual enrollment classes so that you've proven before you go to college that you can do college. And I'll give you one more stat on that one. Currently, we are a quarter, our Knox County School students are 25% of Pellissippi's enrollment because they're taking college courses while they're in high school.
2: That is awesome. One of the things I've always enjoyed about you is, as a superintendent, but as a human being, you love learning. You love looking around the corner. So I would imagine that you are spending some time trying to navigate what artificial intelligence is doing to education, what it might do to, what it might do for the future of education. Thoughts?
1: Mm-hmm. Yeah, you know, that's a great topic. We actually, it's interesting, just like everything else, everything on AI is, you have the two extremes and the truth is probably somewhere in the middle. So I've been part of a group of nationwide superintendents and got to go out to spend some time in Cal Berkeley, listening to what they're doing around that, just seeing how that will impact things. So our stance has been this, we're trying to balance safety with also getting students prepared for the workforce that they'll be in. We've worked with some with AI Tennessee, Dr. Maroulis at UTK. He's been charged by the governor to look in the five major industries of Tennessee and try to come up with plans of how AI is going to impact that. And I think he puts it really well. He talks about 90% of our students now will be impacted in their job just by kind of menial tasks or administrative tasks that they'll be looked at, be required to do. He said about 9% will become the experts in manipulating the current AIs, right, taking them to another level. And he said 1% will be creating AI 2.0. So, you know, we take that serious and we want to think about that in ways, again, to be safe, but also prepare our students for that. So I would say it kind of comes in three waves of what we're looking at right now. There are basic courses that every student needs to take. There's some computer science courses, but really moving beyond that, we have a committee right now working to try to define what does that look like in elementary school, middle school, and high school. You know, what kinds of exposures versus literacy versus actually being able to manipulate that when you get into high school. That's one of the paths that all students need. We're also looking back to our career academies and going, we work with the Nice Wanger Foundation in Greenville. They're getting ready to launch a kind of CTE career path for AI jobs. And so we're looking at what some of our high schools want to adopt those as career paths. And then I think one that's really exciting is we're toying with this idea, and our board has kind of supported this in our strategic look for schools, kind of think about Ellen and STEM Academy and go, could there be a standalone specialized school for that 1% that we would, you know, still get all their science, math, and the things they need, but is there a role to start training them to be kind of those AI engineers and try to help be part of that for the future? So those are some of the areas we're looking in right now. But again, always cautious to make sure that kids are safe and make sure that, you know, their information's safe and make sure that they're you know, we're in control of that. Talking to Bob Eby, who's on the state board chair, and he says this well. He says, you can't take the human out of the AI. We totally agree with that. So we want to make sure they're prepared and protected, but also that they're getting that exposure and they're not behind when they graduate and leave us.
2: Dr. John Ryswick, we're wrapping up another great year for Knox County Schools. Thanks for taking the time to talk to us.
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4: Michael Holtz, diagnosed with an aggressive form of rectal cancer 14 years ago, declared cancer-free after a year of treatment.

0: And since, he's joined numerous cancer prevention organizations, works tirelessly to get the word out about cancer screenings, early detection, and so many other things. Michael, it's always good to talk to you, my friend. How you doing?
1: I'm doing well, Bob. It's always great to talk to you as well. Thanks for having me back.
0: Absolutely. Anytime, you know that. Don't you think it's fair to say you're pretty much a friend of just about everybody in East Tennessee?
1: I like to think so, that's for sure.
0: Yeah.
1: I know a lot of people. So.
0: You do, man. Well, you do a lot of great work, and we appreciate that. First up, how is your health these days?
1: My health is good, still cancer-free and had a little bit of AFib issues earlier this year, but got that corrected and plugging away.
0: Yeah. I always appreciate you being so open about your journey with your cancer and everything involved with that. When did you decide that diving headfirst into all these organizations and getting the word out about prevention, early detection of cancer was going to be your thing?
1: Honestly, about a week after my diagnosis, you may remember I worked for the American Cancer Society at the time, and there still is a lot of stigma about colorectal cancer and getting colonoscopies and all of that. And so I wanted to really demystify the whole process of what does cancer look like? What does treatment look like? When I got my colostomy, what does life with a colostomy look like? So that people understood and also hopefully break some of the stigma that surrounds all of this. So, and this was, 2012. Facebook was pretty much the social media outlet. It was still growing. Social media was not the thing that it is today. I was maybe an early influencer in the cancer arena. So
0: that's you know what? I totally agree with that. Since you put it in that context, you absolutely were one of the first to jump on this and start pushing it through social media. So you've been involved quite a long time. What is it you want us to know about cancer prevention? I think there's a new blood test that we can get some details on.
1: Yeah. Absolutely. So cancers in general are on the increase among people under the age of 50. More research needs to be done, but there are some questions about, is it the ultra processed foods that we're eating? Is it exposures in our daily lives to plastics and some of the chemicals that are used in everything from what our cars are made of to what we have in our homes, that sort of thing. Colorectal cancer actually is the leading cause of cancer death among people under the age of 50. And people need to get screened. They need to know where they are. Colonoscopy, of course, is the gold standard, but there are tests like Guardant Shield, like New Day Diagnostics, which is based here in Knoxville, their Colo Health test. Cologuard, which people have heard about, send your sample to a lab in Madison, Wisconsin, basically, to find out if you have cancer. And those tests are non-invasive, but may require a colonoscopy if there's a finding that something may be going on, if there's tumor DNA found in, for example, the sample that you send or in the blood that's drawn, you may need to get a colonoscopy. But, in my opinion, what I tell people is the best screening test for you is the one that you'll actually do. And, people have a lot of reservations about colonoscopy. They don't like the idea of the, sort of rear entry aspect of colonoscopy. They don't like the prep aspect of colonoscopy. So, do the thing that you'll do.
0: I totally, yeah, that the thing that you will do is is one of the best things for you, but I don't know that I've ever heard it quite phrased like that, the rear entry aspect. But I think you're right, man.
1: Especially for guys, that's a big deal.
0: Yes, and you know what? I'm going to blow your, I'm 59.
1: Okay.
0: I've done Cologuard once. I've never had a colonoscopy.
1: Yeah, okay.
2: Yeah. What?
0: I've never had a colonoscopy.
2: You're 59 and you've never had a colonoscopy.
0: That's right.
2: Dude, you get it. You need to go.
1: You are 14 years overdue, my friend.
0: I know. So, I know. But I will tell you this. I bring that up and let you guys come at me just a little bit because I deserve that. But the wheels are in motion to change that, okay?
2: Good.
0: It will be scheduled very soon. Hopefully next week sometime.
2: I did not mean to enter your conversation.
0: I'm glad you did. Michael, go ahead.
1: I was just going to say, I will be glad to drive you if you need someone to take you home.
0: You know what?
1: You will be knocked out, but I would be glad to take you.
2: Okay. Best sleep you'll ever have.
1: I will say exactly, it is the best nap you will ever have in your life.
0: For real. That's what Chris said, yeah.
2: For real.
0: I may reach out to you about that transportation, man, but I just wanted to bring that up because I got a lot of listeners through the past few years. We've had this conversation from time to time, and they go, dude, go get it done. I'm getting the ball rolling. It is. We'll get this scheduled here in the next, probably sometime next week. So,
2: good. Okay.
1: I'm going to follow up with you.
0: Okay.
1: I got your number.
0: Hey, you guys hold me accountable because I agree with you, man. I got a buddy I used to work with in radio down in Meridian, Mississippi. Ken is his name. The Ken Man is what we called him on the radio.
1: Mm-hmm.
0: And he was diagnosed with prostate cancer in the summer of 22. And 6 months later, he passed away because the diagnosis was too late.
1: Right, right. And Bob, you're not the only one, right? So let's be real. There are other folks listening who are overdue. If you are over the age of 45, it is time to schedule your colonoscopy. And again, if you are physically and mentally anguished about the possibility of the colonoscopy, do one of those other tests. But, you know, don't wait 14 years. I mean, I'm glad you've done Cologuard. I'm not going to lie. Because it's a great test, but...
0: As always, Michael Holtz, great message. Please check in with us down the road, whatever you got going on. I know you visit Washington, D.C. a lot, pushing for some funding for lots of different research programs and things of that nature. But always check in with us, and you've got an open-door invitation here on Yarbrough, okay?
1: Thank you, brother. I appreciate it.
0: All right, man. I'll be in touch. Michael, appreciate you, buddy.
1: All right.
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4: Ladies and gentlemen, it is my pleasure to welcome to the broadcast today an administrator of elections that administrates. You understand me? Right here in Knox County? We're going to get it done. And here's the man that is in charge of that. His name is Chris Davis.
5: Oh, my gosh.
4: They will be unveiling the Chris Davis statue in front of the city county building.
5: I think we're a little premature there, but that's okay.
4: Mr. Davis, how are you, my friend?
5: I'm doing well. I hope you can say the same.
4: Yes, sir. I am well. All right. Final day of early voting. I guess just give me the highlights. How has it gone? And kind of run the numbers, at least as you have them up to today.
5: Certainly. I will tell you. It's for a background, I want to just say I compare this election to 2018 with the same May 2018, because if you remember, there was no incumbent mayor on that ballot. That was when Glenn Jacobs got elected. There was no incumbent sheriff on the ballot. That's when Tom Spangler got elected. And I will tell you, compared to that election, we're up about 30% in early voting.
4: Wow.
5: And what that means is, you know, we finished early voting about 26,000 that year. I anticipate we'll finish early voting with probably somewhere around 33,000, something like that, which I love. Wow. Because as many voters as I can get, that generally means hopefully the margins are a little bit bigger than they were 8 years ago when we had heartburn over a 23-vote mayor's race. So that was a little nerve-wracking. So, you know, I'm hoping we finish that off with a good election day, and hopefully, you know, we finished right under 50,000 in that election in May of 2018. I'm hoping we can get up to somewhere between 65 and 68, something like that. That would really be a good day.
4: Where did the most voting occur?
5: As always, it's at Downtown West, and they've done a great job. All of our workers have done a fantastic job. I actually had a chance to work there a little bit yesterday for about an hour, just helping voters. And it flows, just it runs like a top. Just you go in, you go out, and you're not in there even 10 minutes. And it's really gone exceptionally well, frankly. Countywide, all 11 locations have done a really great job.
4: Kind of talk about today. It's the final day of early voting. And go ahead and give people the deadline for today. And I guess if you're in line, well, I'll let you lay out the rest of the day and the opportunity for people to vote early on this, the final day of early voting.
5: Absolutely. Well, I would point out that early voting ends tonight at 6 p.m. across the entire county, all 11 locations. We have, it leaves us, what, right here about 2 hours and 37 minutes. We have already had over 3,200 people vote today just across Knox County. I anticipate we'll be somewhere between 4,000 and 4,500, which will easily be our biggest day once we're done. Hopefully, folks can get out to one of these 11 locations. If you're in line by 6 p.m., you get to vote. And then if you don't get in line by 6 p.m., I know that you have 8 until 8 a.m. to 8 p.m. on election day to vote at your assigned location. And so I'm hoping that every Knoxvillian avails themselves of this opportunity if they choose to do so.
4: When people go to vote early today, and like I said, you got a couple of hours and change to do that. So if you're out driving around, there are 11 locations. You can go to knoxvotes.org to quickly identify the location nearest you. But when they walk in the door, what do they need and how does the process work?
5: Well, as nothing's really changed, but I will tell you, the voter needs a photo ID issued either by the state of Tennessee, like a driver's license, or a passport, something issued by the federal government, something like that. We're looking at the photo. So even if the driver's license is expired, it doesn't matter. We're looking at that photo. You'll need that. We'll provide you with a pen. You will go up and fill out what's called an application for ballot, and I like to euphemistically refer to that as the ticket to the ride, so to speak. That's your pass to vote. We're verifying that your name, your address, your date of birth, and the primary that you choose, because this is a primary election, are all correct, and then you're signing that document, and you take that over and you trade that for a ballot with all of the races. And depending on where you are in Knox County, you're going to have between 11 and 13 races on your ballot. It doesn't take real long to fill it out. You'll fill that ballot out. You'll take it over to a scanner, run it through. When you see the waving American flag, you know your vote's been cast. And I do like to point out, you know, from the time you walk in the door to the time you get out, it's usually less than 10 minutes. So it's been a pretty quick process for us. And not every election, you know, some elections we have really, really long ballots. This one is not that the case, so it should be relatively easy process for most folks.
4: All right. Well, once again, now we move to Election Day. When is Election Day, and how is Election Day different from early voting?
5: Well, for my workers, it's a little bit different because, of course, Election Day is May the 5th. It's Cinco de Mayo, and I've had a lot of my workers asking, can they have a margarita? And, of course, I have to tell them not in the polling place. So that's kind of a bit of a challenge. They're going to have to wait till May the 6th to celebrate Cinco de Mayo. But May 5th is the Knox County primary election day, and it's primary election day for most every county in East Tennessee that's listening to you right now. So if you're in Blount or Anderson or Loudoun or another county, it's going to be a primary election day for you as well. But our polls here in Knox County will open at 8 a.m. If you get in line at 7:55, you have to wait until 8 a.m. to vote. And they'll be all the way open until 8 p.m. It's a long day for our folks. But if you're in line by 8 o'clock, you get to cast your ballot. And we'll stay as long as we need to. But if you get in line at 8:01, you're too late. And the other big difference, which you, I know, astutely at least kind of referenced, and I will specifically point out, is on Election Day, you have to vote at your assigned precinct. So, you know, Halloran Hill on Election Day would not have the luxury of going to one of these 11 early voting spots. He would have to vote at his assigned precinct. Chris Marion the same way, myself the same way. You have one location designated for you, and if you're unsure where that is, log on to knoxvotes.org. You can look up literally where you go on Election Day.
4: Chris Davis, you sound like you're having a good time, man. You sound enthusiastic about making sure these elections run right in Knox County. So much appreciation to you and your teams for great execution and helping us put the power to the people. I deeply appreciate it.
5: Halloran, I want to tell my workers and my staff, thank you. They are the ones who do all of this work. I would tell your listeners, if you go out to vote, just give them a word of thanks, because it really does go a long way towards helping their morale. Our staff does a great job. Workers do a great job. They love seeing these voters. So I want to thank you for helping us get the message out, and I hope that I hear everybody getting out to vote on Election Day.
4: Thank you, brother. Anytime, all the time. We'll talk to you on Election Day. Thank you, sir.
5: Thank you, sir. Take care.
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12: A Better Life with Dr. Sanjay Gupta.
13: For years, scientists have been studying the association between depression and dementia. As you might expect, the relationship is complicated. But there's this new study out of the UK which found it's not just broad strokes. There are six symptoms of depression that are especially correlated with dementia risk years later. Number one, losing confidence in yourself. Two, not being able to face up to your problems. Three, not feeling warmth or affection from other people. Four, feeling nervous and anxious all the time. Five, not being satisfied with the way tasks are carried out. And finally, six, difficulty concentrating. What we could be seeing here is the impact of people becoming less social, or that certain changes in the brain lead to both depression and dementia. But dementia takes longer to manifest. If you notice these symptoms, talk to your doctor about it. I'm Dr. Sanjay Gupta, helping you live a better life.
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16: Weather. A chilly start for you on your Sunday. Temperatures will gradually rebound back into the mid to upper 60s by the afternoon, keeping a mostly clear, sunny sky. Now we'll see temperatures gradually warm back into the 70s heading into Monday and Tuesday, with our next rain chance coming on Wednesday. I'm meteorologist Belle Oliver in the WVLT First Alert Weather Center.
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3: Good morning. Hi, this is John, and you're waking up with Rise Up Country. It's where we meet every Sunday morning to get our weekly dose of inspiration and a message of hope. You know, today I'm going to be sharing some of the stories that you've called in and shared with us. And my guest today is singer-songwriter Paul Overstreet. I'll be talking to Paul and a number of country artists who have recorded his music. He was recently inducted into the Country Music Hall of Fame. And he'll be the first one to tell you it didn't come easy, because no matter what profession you're in, it takes hard work.
8: There was this one gentleman who told me that, he said, you get up every morning and you go and do your work. You write your songs. You do what it is that you do. Then you can go to the country club and play golf. Then you can do all that stuff in the afternoon. But the first thing you do every day is you work.
3: So who taught you the value of hard work? I'd love to hear your story about him. Give me a call at 844-717-7774.

0: thanks for calling Rise Up Country. So where did you learn all about hard work?
1: We were raised on a farm, and my mom worked outside and inside and cooked 3 meals a day. And we grew up, all her kids go to work every day, and we appreciate what we are taught.
0: Well, there's nothing wrong with someone teaching you about hard work, is there?
1: No, because it carries through all your life.
2: What's

0: 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Ingles, we're with you every step of the way.
1: It's for you. She handed me the phone, and this sweetest lady, Sarah Trahern, she was like going, I'm letting you know that you are being inducted into the Country Music Hall of Fame this year. I was like, what? Sarah was the sweetest she could be. Her voice was so sweet. And she just said, you're forevermore, you're going to be on that wall with all the people that have gone before you. Like, she just mentioned that my name would always be
2: immortalized.
1: Yeah.
2: Well, you know what I was thinking, too, is if you think about it and go generations, right? At some point, someone's going to walk through that hall and go, hey, you know what? That was my great-great-granddaddy.
1: Wow. That's a pretty heavy piece of information that when you get it, you know, it's a little bit of a shock, you know, and it's hard to really compartmentalize it, you know, and so you just do your best, you know. I don't know if it's really sunk in yet.
2: Here's Paul with his first number one, Daddy's Come Around to Mama's Way of Thinking.

0: lunch date that I had with him, I explained to him that nobody wants to hear this. I know, like, he thought it was funny.
1: Right.
0: And he had been divorced from his wife. So after I said, I'm not seeing you anymore, he had gone back and talked to his wife. They got remarried. He called me and thanked me for turning his life around. Can you believe that?
1: That is great. So I guess you set the right example for him, and he had to change, huh?
0: Well, the funny thing about it is I didn't know that I was setting a good example here.
1: You are funny.
0: Yeah, but anyhow, at least they're back married, and they're going to church, too.
1: So funny. Hey, thank you so much for sharing that story.
0: Thanks.
1: Bye-bye.
0: Bye.
1: Here's Lee Brice, Killed the Man.

0: Good morning. Thanks for calling Rise Up Country. And I guess you've got a story all about daddy's come around to mama's way of thinking. I want to hear it.
1: I was seeing a man. I dated him about 5 times. And he had such a trash mouth that the last...

0: Coming up in a few minutes on Rise Up Country, our guest Paul Overstreet is going to tell us about some mentors that taught him all about hard work. But when you talk about hard workers, that's farmers, isn't it? Just like my friend Matt from Thousand Hills Lifetime Grazed, 100% grass-fed beef. So maybe you're in the cattle business and you want to expand, or you want to find out more about distribution and teaming up with Matt. Well, stick around and I'll give you all the details.
1: If you've got a message of hope, dial 844-717-7774. Rise up.
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0: Hey, this is John, and if you're out there tending the cattle right now and working on the farm, you better listen up, because I'm here with Matt from Thousand Hills Lifetime Grazed 100% grass-fed beef. 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

0: That's Parmalee, Just the Way. Back with the Country Music Hall of Fame's new inductee, Mr. Paul Overstreet on Rise Up Country. And earlier we were talking about getting into the Country Music Hall of Fame and how it took nothing but hard work. Who taught you all about hard work?
1: There was this one gentleman who told me that, he said, you get up every morning and you go and do your work. You write your songs. You do what it is that you do. Then you can go to the country club and play golf. Then you can do all that stuff in the afternoon. But the first thing you do every day is you work. And I had another mentor, kind of a person, tell me, said, you ever been to the fair and you go to one of those little things, booths where they have six rings for a quarter and they try to throw them on those bottles? And he said, now, who has a better chance of winning a prize, the guy that gets $5 worth of rings or a guy that gets six rings for a quarter? And I said, well, yeah, well, the guy that spends $5 and gets a lot of rings, he's got a better chance. And he goes, same way with writing songs.
0: Paul, let me ask you, do you ever sit back and think of where you came from and where you are today?
1: When you think about where I came from a small town in Mississippi, my dad was gone, you know, by the time I was seven, six, and my mom remarried, and the situation had a lot of drama. It wasn't great, but then when I thought about God has brought me all the way from that situation to a town where I knew no one, and he put my feet into a world where, you know, you get to a place to where Country Music Hall of Fame is it's a small group of people, and that's just all God. I just have to say, you know, that's God's business. That's what he does.
0: Ever since I heard the line, old Mr. Webster can never define what's being said between your heart and mine, I've loved this song. Here's Alison Krauss, When You Say Nothing at All.

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1: Best blessings I ever had in life was the fact of being taught hard work. And that was from my great-granddaddy, my granddaddy, and my dad. Hard work was the basic of life. It's one of the greatest principles I've taught to my daughter, my two sons. It's the greatest blessing that I think any parent can ever teach to any of their children. My boys, they're sitting at 8 and 4, and one of my favorite pictures I've got hanging on my wall is my little boy. Him and I are standing outside my old Bronco, and he's got my lug wrench, and he's helping me change a rotor. And he's got the biggest grin on his face, like he was at the carnival.
0: Oh, yeah. I taught all my kids how to work hard and work smart. Here's Luke Combs, Sleepless in a Hotel Room. I can

Rise Up Country. On today's show, we're talking to a number of country artists who have recorded music by Paul Overstreet. One of those is Kenny Chesney. He's got a great story for us coming up in just a minute. And I'm taking your calls about who taught you all about hard work. If you

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0: just tuning in on today's Rise Up show, we're featuring Paul Overstreet's music. He recently got inducted into the Country Music Hall of Fame. And for Kenny Chesney, "She Thinks My Tractor Sexy" was a great song written by Paul Overstreet. But one thing about Kenny, he knows how to kick back when he's not working hard and out on the road.
1: If I didn't have that in my life, or if I didn't have that attitude, that kind of laid-back attitude, I would be burnt out really, really earlier on in my life, you know. And when I'm on the road, there's always a place to be. Or when I'm working, there's always a place to be. There's always an expectation. There's always a reason to be somewhere and a great reason to be another somewhere else. And even when everybody knows I'm exhausted, we go, you know, we know you're tired, but we need this one more thing. And I do it. And I give a lot, but when I'm done with it, I'm done with it. When I get off stage, I leave that guy up there. You know, I don't bring that. Sometimes that guy will come with me. But I try my best to leave it up there and just be laid back. And there's enough time to be up there.

0: Rise Up Country, learning how to work hard and work smart. 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
1: About a month and a half ago, got a full-time job working in a group home with special needs patients. And it wasn't my dream job to start out with, but it was a full-time job. And just in the past month and a half, just the way that I love helping them, I love making a difference, and it's kind of transferred my dreams to wanting to become a nurse.
0: Well, that's a great story. Hey, keep us posted on how things are going.
1: I will. Thank you.
0: Talk to you later.
1: Bye.
0: Bye. You know, it's not about the knocking down in life, is it? It's all about the getting up. Here's Cody Johnson with The Fall. I've been

0: 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Wait until you hear this.
1: 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Rise up.
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0: This good news story is all about the newest Heisman Trophy winner who was chosen as the number one pick in the NFL draft. This guy here, knows it's not about what you keep, it's about what you give away. What a great heart. Fernando Mendoza gave $500,000 to the National MS Society. Why? It's in dedication to his mother, who lives with MS. And his personal donation of $500,000, it'll fund the research at the University of Miami Health Center and the Miller School of Medicine. And Fernando said, me and my brother, because of mom, that's the reason that we fight and the reason we believe we can do something bigger than ourselves. And he said, you know, if we all come together, maybe we can get closer to find a cure to MS. To see the whole story, just go to our Facebook page at Rise Up Country. Being number one in the NFL, well, here's Thomas Rhett with a song about it. Ain't a bad life.

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1: Weather. Well, you're probably going to want that light jacket heading out early for your Sunday morning. We've got lots of sunshine to start out, but it will be on the chilly side. Temperatures into the upper 30s to low 40s. We'll see our temperatures warm back into the mid to upper 60s, mostly clear, sunny conditions. I'm meteorologist Belle Oliver in the WVLT First Alert Weather Center.
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0: Rise Up Country. Today we're featuring some of the artists and the music that was written by Country Music Hall of Fame inductee Paul Overstreet. And I wanted to play a conversation with you that I had with Randy Travis.
1: You know, something else you said that was funny was the first time you had written with Paul Overstreet, and I saw him not too long ago. And I said, yeah, Randy said that he felt more like a stenographer.
2: I was sitting there taking dictation for Paul Overstreet. That's what I was doing. And I'm just very glad that we had a tape recorder running. I learned that trick from Don Schlitz. Make a tape, turn a tape recorder on, because you are going to, somewhere in that song, sing and play something, having not written it down, and then go back to write it down and say, oh, man, what was that? Yeah. And I was sitting there, and Paul took a guitar in hand. We turned that cassette recorder on, and he started singing, and he didn't come, and I'm writing just as fast as I can, thinking, man. And he goes, okay, there's a verse. And he goes on into a chorus, and he finishes the chorus, and he finishes that before he stops. And I just look at him, and I think I contributed one or two lines, maybe. Right. Maybe on the second verse. Oh, it was amazing.
0: Fell in love with this one the first time I heard it. Here's Randy Travis, Forever and Ever,

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They come from your own backyard. 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
2: Everybody talks about their mom and dads, and that's great, but my dad was my Uncle Bob. Well, I was raised with just my mother and my two sisters, but my father figure was my Uncle Bob, and he kind of showed me the ropes, and I'm 42 years old now, and I'm a mechanic, and I got a great job that I love. My Uncle Bob, he's the man. He showed me how to turn a wrench and a screwdriver 35 years ago.
1: That uncle came through. Here's Kelsey Hart with Fireworks.

0: You're listening to Rise Up Country, and I can't believe who's on the line with me right now. A little friend of ours from Lutz, Florida, that listens every Sunday morning. Good morning.
1: Hello, John Ritter. It's Cassidy from Florida.
0: Oh, hey, Cassidy. How are you?
1: Oh, yeah. We have a dog named Casey.
0: Oh, really? I just got a brand new dog, and I named him Gunner. What kind of dog do you have?
1: We have a yellow lab. What kind do you have?
0: It's a big, long name. It's called a Bouvier de Flanders. It looks like a little bear.
2: Ooh.
1: Wow.
0: Hi, Cassidy's mom. And you guys sent me a special Valentine's card that I absolutely

0: absolutely love.
1: You remember we sent him a Valentine?
0: Yes.
1: Yeah.
0: Yes, I really love that Valentine. That was so nice. Thank you so much.
1: Thank you.
0: Listen, you'll have to look up a song I wrote that they still play at the school in Lutz. It's called Beautiful Downtown Lutz on the internet. You'll have to do that, Mom.
1: Oh, yeah. Yes. Oh, yeah. And Cassidy wants to get baptized.
0: Well, that's going to be a fun thing. That's going to be great.
1: Yeah.
0: Well, listen, thank you so much for calling me. I think that's so sweet of you.
1: You're welcome. Bye-bye.
0: Bye-bye.
1: Thanks for answering.
0: Well, here's a special song for you, Cassidy. Dan and Shay, Bigger Houses.

0: Coming up in just a minute on Rise Up Country, Blake Shelton has some pretty good Blake words all about Paul Overstreet and his song, Some Beach. You know, I'm so thankful for our sponsor on Rise Up Country, Thousand Hills Lifetime Grazed 100% grass-fed beef. You know, my buddy Matt's going to tell us why Thousand Hills is better for you and where you can find it coming up.
1: If you've got a message of hope, dial 844-717-7774. Rise up.
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0: Rise Up Country. Today we're talking to a number of artists who have recorded music from Country Music Hall of Fame inductee Paul Overstreet. And here's what Blake Shelton had to say about Paul in recording his song, Some Beach.
1: Yeah, Paul, a lot of people are surprised that he wrote that song, you know, just being, he's more of a Christian country artist, you know, and it's like, It's like, Paul wrote that? I asked him the other day, I said, you realize people are surprised? He goes, yeah, I don't think people realize what a dirtbag I truly am.
2: Did you ever hear Falling Down Drunk?
1: I have. Yeah. And what's another one that Hank Williams Jr., oh, A Lot of Liquor to Liquor, I think, is the one Hank Williams Jr. just recorded. So
2: was that by Overstreet?
1: Yeah.
2: Oh,
1: so, Overstreet, he's got that side of him. He's got a humorous side, you know.
0: He's a very funny guy.
1: Yeah.

0: Good morning. Thanks for calling Rise Up Country. Where did you learn about hard work?
1: I came from a family where my mom and dad worked their butts off for us kids. We didn't have much, but we understood why we didn't have much. They kept a roof over our head and the necessary things. But never once can I remember I never had a bike and I never had, you know, what all the other kids had. And bringing that into my adult life is the same way. I'm not a materialistic person. Those kind of things don't mean much to me. What does mean something to me is to make sure my bills are paid. And I get into some rough times. And I think God does that because I've always heard he never gives you anything that you can't handle.
0: Right.
1: And I think he figures, well, you handled it as a kid, you can handle it as an adult.
0: Right. Well, you know what? And you have to reflect on all the stuff you had growing up rather than the stuff that you didn't have.
1: Exactly.
0: Yeah.
1: You know, I try to teach my kids the same thing.
0: That's exactly what you need to do. Here's Luke Combs. He's sleepless in a hotel room.

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Stick around and find out. If you

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You know, when you look at this crazy world, everybody needs the opportunity to laugh. I've played this on the show before, but every time I play it, it makes me laugh. This is called The Bagpiper at the Funeral. A bagpiper was asked by a funeral director to play at a graveside service for a homeless man. He had no family or friends, so the service was held at a cemetery out in the country. Well, the bagpiper got lost and couldn't find the directions. He showed up about an hour late, and when he got there, he noticed the funeral director was gone, the hearse was gone, so he went over. There were only the diggers and the crew left, and they were eating lunch. Well, he felt so bad, he apologized to the men for being late. He went over to the side of the grave, looked down, and saw a vault was already in place. Not knowing what else to do, he started to play. The workers put down their lunches and began to gather around him. He played out his heart and soul for the man with no family and friends. He played Amazing Grace. The workers began to weep. He wept. They all wept. When he finished, he packed up his bagpipes and started for his car. Though his head was hung low, his heart was full. As he opened the door to the car, he heard one of the workers say, "I've never seen nothing like that before. And I've been putting in septic tanks for 20 years.

0: was Tim McGraw, Standing Room Only. Good morning. Thanks for calling Rise Up Country. Everybody's got a story, and I want to hear yours.
1: My father came from relatively poor background, and he fought and scratched and clawed and educated himself, and he became a hospital administrator. It was all about the patients and about serving those patients and the people at the hospital. And then he did this for over 40 years, and he still continues to do it today by serving on clubs and working with his church and things of that nature. And I guess I've kind of gotten it from him, because I've been in the military for 20 years and I'm also a firefighter in my hometown. And I mean, it just touches my heart to see how my dad reacts, you know, with people and seeing the good stuff that he does.
0: What do you do if daddy says no? Well, here's new artist Harper Grace to tell you all about it.

0: 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We call it the Rise Up Stars and Stripes Salute.
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7: The risk of stroke goes up for all of us as we age, but for women, the risk really amplifies after menopause. In fact, 1 in 5 women in the United States between the ages of 55 and 75 will have a stroke. But according to a new study carried out by researchers in California, adhering to the Mediterranean diet can significantly lower that risk. One expert said, "We continue to see study after study showing that a predominantly plant-based diet improves all sorts of different outcomes. Now, with this diet in particular, you've seen it lower the risk of certain types of cancer, diabetes, depression, dementia, even gum disease. Now, as a reminder, the Mediterranean diet prioritizes eating vegetables, fruits, beans, olive oil, nuts and fish, and limiting meat and dairy. I'm Dr. Sanjay Gupta, helping you live a better life.
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0: Hi, this is John, back with the Rise Up Stars and Stripes Salute. Well, in the military, T teamwork makes the dream work.
1: I didn't necessarily learn teamwork until I got to boot camp at San Diego for the Marine Corps. And at that point, I was trying to do everything by myself. I didn't let others help me because I didn't trust anybody. Until about phase two of training did I realize, in order to do some things, especially in the military, you have to do things as a team. And there's a good saying throughout pretty much all the military, not just the Marine Corps, that if you want to go fast, go alone. If you want to go far, go together.
0: I love the message of this song here. Trace Adkins, Till the Last Shot's Fired.
2: I was there in the winter of 64 when we camped in the ice at Nashville's door.

That's it for me, John Ritter. Special thanks to Paul Overstreet, singer, songwriter, entertainer, for giving us all those great years of fabulous songs. And Blake Shelton, Randy Travis, and Kenny Chesney for sharing their memories all about the songs they recorded by Paul. Well, you know what time it is. Time to load the kids in the car. Make sure you're all wearing your seat belts, and I'll see you in church.

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1: I'm Charles Maynard, a pastor at Cokesbury United Methodist Church in Knoxville, Tennessee. Jesus was once asked, "What is the greatest commandment?" It was a trick question by a person trying to trap him into a wrong answer. However, Jesus replied, "You must love the Lord your God with all your heart, with all your being, and with all your mind. And this is the first and greatest commandment. And the second is like it. You must love your neighbor as you love yourself. All the law and the prophets depend on these two commands." Wow, Jesus answers simply and concisely, but then said, "This is all of the law and the prophets boiled down to just two commands. Love God, love your neighbor." Jesus said he didn't come to get rid of or replace God's commands, but he does make them clear in his words and the way he lived. We often try to make faith and religion rather complicated. However, Jesus interpreted all the scriptures by explaining them in two commands: love God, love your neighbor. I'm Charles Maynard, a pastor at Cokesbury United Methodist Church in Knoxville, Tennessee. It really is pretty simple. Love God, love your neighbor. As Jesus said, it's all summed up in those two.
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3: Weather. A chilly start for you on your Sunday. Temperatures will gradually rebound back into the mid to upper 60s by the afternoon, keeping a mostly clear, sunny sky. Now we'll see temperatures gradually warm back into the 70s heading into Monday and Tuesday, with our next rain chance coming on Wednesday. I'm meteorologist Belle Oliver in the WVLT First Alert Weather Center.
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107.7 WIVK. Man, it's chilly this morning. I'm showing 42. We didn't get down into the 30s here at WIVK, but some areas did. Doug Kent Stevens, good morning. Here's Morgan Wallen.

The crack of the bat, the sight of green grass and white chalk lines, the aroma of perfectly grilled hot dogs. If right about now you're simultaneously hungry and ready for baseball, then we've got you covered. Ingles, your official sponsor of baseball season.

0: 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USA Today has an article about Zach Brown. You know, his song Free woke up the Artemis II crew one morning. He has sold out shows at the Las Vegas Sphere. That's huge. And he's the man behind the Sunday Night Baseball theme for Major League Baseball. And all that's impressive, but nowhere as impressive as his journey through weight loss. Now, I knew he had been working out, but I didn't know he was half the man he used to be. Zach Brown looks fantastic.
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12: If you are the parent of an infant, it can be really hard to find baby foods that are truly healthy for your child. According to a new study out of UNC Chapel Hill, almost three quarters of baby foods are ultra-processed and may contain additives that are linked to potential health problems later in life. The study's lead author said, what shocked her was that the top ingredient in 71% of these baby foods wasn't a fruit or vegetable, it was one or more additives that babies' guts are not fully developed enough to be able to handle. Eating the right food at this stage of life is so important because this is when children begin developing dietary preferences for the rest of their lives. So take the extra time to look at the ingredient labels on the foods you are buying. You're going to want short lists and also ingredients that you recognize. I'm Dr. Sanjay Gupta, helping you live a better life.
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14: 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Tilly start for your Sunday morning. We're back into the mid to upper 60s with some sunshine on the way. I'm meteorologist Belle Oliver in the WVLT First Alert Weather Center.
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Getting some info now on who will perform in 2 weeks at the ACM Awards. Ella Langley and Zach Topp have just been announced. They're joining Blake Shelton, Dan and Shay, Jordan Davis, Thomas Rhett, Kane Brown, and more.

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11: You ever wonder why the same cold virus makes some people so sick and others not sick at all? Well, according to an interesting new study out of Yale School of Medicine, one key factor is how quickly the cells in their noses, called nasal cells, respond to the virus and contain it. It's called the interferon response, and it can vary for different people. Now, when that response gets inhibited, it can trigger a different reaction, which leads to excessive mucus production and inflammation. In other words, a cold that is a lot more miserable. Of course, there are other factors at play. Your genetics, any underlying conditions, immunity from vaccinations or previous infections. If you are trying really hard not to get sick, high-quality masks, they can be very effective. Also, good old-fashioned hand washing. And remember not to touch your face. I'm Dr. Sanjay Gupta, helping you live a better life.
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15: Weather. Well, you're probably going to want that light jacket heading out early for your Sunday morning. We've got lots of sunshine to start out, but it will be on the chilly side. Temperatures into the upper 30s to low 40s. We'll see our temperatures warm back into the mid to upper 60s. Mostly clear, sunny conditions. I'm meteorologist Belle Oliver in the WVLT First Alert Weather Center.
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107.7 WIBK. I love the news media. Newsweek headline, Trump posts doctored image of himself swimming in the Lincoln Memorial Pool. Well, I'm glad they pointed out it was doctored.

The crack of the bat, the sight of green grass and white chalk lines, the aroma of perfectly grilled hot dogs. If right about now you're simultaneously hungry and ready for baseball, then we've got you covered. Ingles, your official sponsor of baseball season.

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1: 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Well, if you stopped by the Wivick parking lot party before the Luke Combs concert last night, thank you. Great seeing so many friends of the Frog there. We gave away pit passes for the show, and if you were at Luke Combs, I know you enjoyed it. Fantastic show last night at Neyland Stadium.
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10: Weather. Chilly start for your Sunday morning. We're back into the mid to upper 60s with some sunshine on the way. I'm meteorologist Belle Oliver in the WVLT First Alert Weather Center.
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0: It's the Band Perry on 107.7 WIVK. I was looking at the jockeys from Churchill Downs last night, the Kentucky Derby. It's amazing how many of them are from Latin American countries, as well as Japan and France. There were a handful from the U.S. and Puerto Rico, but most were from outside the USA.
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11: The risk of stroke goes up for all of us as we age, but for women, the risk really amplifies after menopause. In fact, one in five women in the United States between the ages of 55 and 75 will have a stroke. But according to a new study carried out by researchers in California, adhering to the Mediterranean diet can significantly lower that risk. One expert said, "We continue to see study after study showing that a predominantly plant-based diet improves all sorts of different outcomes. Now, with this diet in particular, you've seen it lower the risk of certain types of cancer, diabetes, depression, dementia, even gum disease. Now, as a reminder, the Mediterranean diet prioritizes eating vegetables, fruits, beans, olive oil, nuts and fish, and limiting meat and dairy. I'm Dr. Sanjay Gupta, helping you live a better life.
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3: Weather. A chilly start for you on your Sunday. Temperatures will gradually rebound back into the mid to upper 60s by the afternoon, keeping a mostly clear sunny sky. Now we'll see temperatures gradually warm back into the 70s heading into Monday and Tuesday, with our next rain chance coming on Wednesday. I'm meteorologist Belle Oliver in the WVLT First Alert Weather Center.
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0: 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I'm Kent Stevens. Trying to warm it up for you. We'll get into the 60s this afternoon, mid to upper.
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107.7 WIVK with Zach Brown, the Zach Brown Band. His song Free woke up the Artemis II astronauts one morning while they were in space. This one's Colder Weather. It is a little chilly today.

0: The crack of the bat, the sight of green grass and white chalk lines, the aroma of perfectly grilled hot dogs. If right about now you're simultaneously hungry and ready for baseball, then we've got you covered. 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

0: 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Hey, if you've got a young lady in your household, maybe a young man too, who knows? 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Might be a good chance to have your little one write a letter to Grandma, Grandpa. Put that Barbie stamp on.
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7: If you're someone who isn't super active, just thinking about the amount of exercise you're supposed to get every week can feel daunting. 75 minutes of vigorous exercise, 150 minutes of moderate intensity exercise. It's a lot. But I have some good news for you in the form of a recent study out of Norway. Researchers found that for most sedentary people, getting just 5 more minutes of meaningful movement a day had a statistically significant impact on their expected lifespan. So did reducing the amount of time they sat every day by just 30 minutes. That's not to say that this bare minimum is what you should aspire to, but I think it's a good reminder that doing something is always better than doing nothing. The point is, just get started. Work just a little bit more movement into your daily routine, and don't even think of it as exercise. I'm Dr. Sanjay Gupta, helping you live a better life.
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9: Weather. Till we start for your Sunday morning, we're back into the mid to upper 60s with some sunshine on the way. I'm meteorologist Belle Oliver in the WVLT First Alert Weather Center.
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107.7 WIVK. Congratulations to the new Compass by Margaritaville Hotel in Pigeon Forge. USA Today says it's the number one best new hotel in America.

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107.7 WIVK with Cody Johnson, who's going for Entertainer of the Year at the ACMs. His collaboration partner, Ella Langley, her album, top of the U.S. chart for the second week. I've been

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uphill both ways. We were canes which raised a dirt floor poor. Of course, that was back before the war. Yeah, your uncle and I made quite a pair, flying F-15s through hostile air. He went down, but they missed me by a hair. He'd always stop right there and say,

0: 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Mother's Day's next Sunday. 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
13: Across the country right now, at this very moment, there are probably arguments taking place about who's doing more of the housework, the homework, the shuttling of kids from this activity to that. It's true. By and large, women do more of this than men. But doesn't have to be that way. And if you and your spouse can level that playing field, it's going to make both of you and your kids happier. Psychologist Yelena Kecmanovic says, this might be how you get there. As hard as it might be at first, try to think of your partner like a teammate, not an adversary. Learn how to do some of the chores your partner does to get a better understanding of how much effort something takes. And finally, take the time to acknowledge what the other person is doing. And every now and then, even express your appreciation. That'll go a long way. I'm Dr. Sanjay Gupta, helping you live a better life.
14: 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A shopping spree? A trip to the spa? You could win $5,000 for the mom in your life with our Mother's Day giveaway. 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
1: Weather. Well, you're probably going to want that light jacket heading out early for your Sunday morning. We've got lots of sunshine to start out, but it will be on the chilly side. Temperatures into the upper 30s to low 40s. We'll see our temperatures warm back into the mid to upper 60s, mostly clear, sunny conditions. I'm meteorologist Belle Oliver in the WVLT First Alert Weather Center.
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107.7 WIBK. Diego Pavia, Vandy. Didn't get drafted, but he is trying out for the Ravens. After the first few practices, NFL fans are making fun of his height.

Spring has sprung in East Tennessee. Yeah, and so have the weeds. Oh, 107.7 WIBK.

107.7 WIVK. A lot of folks into pickleball these days. Did you hear what happened to the team from Texas traveling to a tournament on a Cessna? It crashed. All

The crack of the bat, the sight of green grass and white chalk lines, the aroma of perfectly grilled hot dogs. If right about now you're simultaneously hungry and ready for baseball, then we've got you covered. Ingles, your official sponsor of baseball season.

0: 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I love Oreos, and they're doing something kind of cool. 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This one is to celebrate America 250. 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Well, that has inspired Oreo to do a red, white, and blue cream Oreo for America 250. Right now, you can only get them on the Oreo website, but I'm hoping they're going to show up in stores soon.
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0: Scientists have been studying the association between depression and dementia. As you might expect, the relationship is complicated. But there's this new study out of the UK which found it's not just broad strokes. There are six symptoms of depression that are especially correlated with dementia risk years later. Number one, losing confidence in yourself. Two, not being able to face up to your problems. Three, not feeling warmth or affection from other people. Four, feeling nervous and anxious all the time. Five, not being satisfied with the way tasks are carried out. And finally, six, difficulty concentrating. What we could be seeing here is the impact of people becoming less social, or that certain changes in the brain lead to both depression and dementia. But dementia takes longer to manifest. If you notice these symptoms, talk to your doctor about it. I'm Dr. Sanjay Gupta, helping you live a better life.
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4: Weather. Chilly start for your Sunday morning. We're back into the mid to upper 60s with some sunshine on the way. I'm meteorologist Belle Oliver in the WVLT First Alert Weather Center. Patio sweet tea.
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2: I knew I'd see her around. I'd be at some party. She'd show up and I'd be walking out. Or across some parking lot, hiding behind her sister. I'd look up, she'd be at the red light beside me in that white Maxima with the sticker on the back. I'd act

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I see them everywhere together. It's hitting a little too close to home. She's so far gone, but she didn't go far.

107.7 WIVK. You know, there's been a modern-day Hatfield and McCoy feud going on for a long time. Kacey Musgraves and Miranda Lambert. They've called it off, and they've done a new song together.

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16: If you're someone who isn't super active, just thinking about the amount of exercise you're supposed to get every week can feel daunting. 75 minutes of vigorous exercise, 150 minutes of moderate intensity exercise. It's a lot. But I have some good news for you in the form of a recent study out of Norway. Researchers found that for most sedentary people, getting just 5 more minutes of meaningful movement a day had a statistically significant impact on their expected lifespan. So did reducing the amount of time they sat every day by just 30 minutes. That's not to say that this bare minimum is what you should aspire to, but I think it's a good reminder that doing something is always better than doing nothing. The point is, just get started. Work just a little bit more movement into your daily routine, and don't even think of it as exercise. I'm Dr. Sanjay Gupta, helping you live a better life.
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7: Weather. After a chilly start to your day, temperatures will warm into the mid to upper 60s. We're looking at plenty of sunshine in the forecast with overnight lows in the upper 40s. As we're heading into your next work week Monday, we'll see highs in the upper 70s with slight chances of scattered showers in the afternoon. From the WVLT First Alert Weather Center, I'm meteorologist Megan Dusmall.
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Fenway's up next. And then I'm back with you tonight from 7 to 10 with your all-request Sunday Night Classics. 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

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Happy Sunday. It's Fenway. Mother's Day's next Sunday, and we want to make it extra special for moms. I got all the details coming up in about 7 minutes on WIVK.

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9: Across the country right now, at this very moment, there are probably arguments taking place about who's doing more of the housework, the homework, the shuttling of kids from this activity to that. It's true. By and large, women do more of this than men. But doesn't have to be that way. And if you and your spouse can level that playing field, it's going to make both of you and your kids happier. Psychologist Yelena Ketchmanovich says this might be how you get there. As hard as it might be at first, try to think of your partner like a teammate, not an adversary. Learn how to do some of the chores your partner does to get a better understanding of how much effort something takes. And finally, take the time to acknowledge what the other person is doing, and every now and then, even express your appreciation. That'll go a long way. I'm Dr. Sanjay Gupta, helping you live a better life.
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12: Weather. After a chilly start to your day, temperatures will warm into the mid to upper 60s with plenty of sunshine in the forecast. From the WVLT First Alert Weather Center, I'm meteorologist Megan Desmall.
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107.7 WIVK. You ever clean up a room or your garage and you're like, you know what? Now we've got space for this. I'm going to tell you what I'm working on with my wife coming up in about 7 minutes. Here's Luke Bryan on the Frog Station.

0: today's Best Country, 107.7 WIVK. So last weekend, my wife and I, we finally cleaned up our garage. We're throwing stuff out. We bought some storage shelves. Everything's stored. Looks nice and neat. And now we've got some extra space. Big enough for a ping pong table, which is what I'm working on right now with my wife. Trying to convince her that we need a ping pong table because our toddler needs to learn more about hand-eye coordination. Yeah, that's it.
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13: You know, it's interesting. For such a long time, I think people thought about diseases as something that mostly happened later in life. Just in recent years, however, we as a society have really begun to think about preventing certain ailments much, much earlier. Case in point, new study out of Northwestern University School of Medicine found the mid-30s are a major turning point for men's heart health. For women, about a decade later. But for the men, this is the time when you really need to be thinking about your heart health seriously. At a bare minimum, start seeing a primary care doctor once a year just to get your blood pressure and cholesterol checked. You can also look up and then do your best to follow what is known as the American Heart Association's Life's Essential Eight. These are things everyone can do to decrease the risk of heart disease. I'm Dr. Sanjay Gupta, helping you live a better life.
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16: Weather. Plenty of sunshine is taking over in your forecast this Sunday. High temperatures will warm into the mid to upper 60s with overnight lows in the upper 40s. For your Monday, temperatures will warm even more. We're talking upper 70s for the day with slight chances of scattered showers as you're heading into the afternoon. From the WVLT First Alert Weather Center, I'm meteorologist Megan Desmal.
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0: Coming up Monday morning on With It.

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9: Weather. After a chilly start to your day, temperatures will warm into the mid to upper 60s with plenty of sunshine in the forecast. From the WVLT First Alert Weather Center, I'm meteorologist Megan Desmall.
8: When the pollen count is climbing faster than the temperature, you know it's springtime in East Tennessee. 107.7 WIVK.

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Mother's Day is a week away, and we want to make it extra special this year. 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

0: 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Mother's Day is a week away. 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
6: A better life with Dr. Sanjay Gupta.
7: If you're someone who isn't super active, just thinking about the amount of exercise you're supposed to get every week can feel daunting. 75 minutes of vigorous exercise, 150 minutes of moderate intensity exercise. It's a lot, but I have some good news for you in the form of a recent study out of Norway. Researchers found that for most sedentary people, getting just 5 more minutes of meaningful movement a day had a statistically significant impact on their expected lifespan. So did reducing the amount of time they sat every day by just 30 minutes. That's not to say that this bare minimum is what you should aspire to, but I think it's a good reminder that doing something is always better than doing nothing. The point is, just get started. Work just a little bit more movement into your daily routine, and don't even think of it as exercise. I'm Dr. Sanjay Gupta, helping you live a better life.
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1: Weather.
2: After a chilly start to your day, temperatures will warm into the mid to upper 60s. We're looking at plenty of sunshine in the forecast with overnight lows in the upper 40s. As we're heading into your next work week Monday, we'll see highs in the upper 70s with slight chances of scattered showers in the afternoon. From the WVLT First Alert Weather Center, I'm meteorologist Megan Dusmall.
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0: It's Joey and Nancy. 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

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Dollywood's Flower and Food Festival is going on right now. I got all the details coming up in about 7 minutes. Here's Cole Swindell. You should be here. It's Wivick.

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11: Weather. After a chilly start to your day, temperatures will warm into the mid to upper 60s with plenty of sunshine in the forecast. From the WVLT First Alert Weather Center, I'm meteorologist Megan Dunn.

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10: You ever wonder why the same cold virus makes some people so sick and others not sick at all? Well, according to an interesting new study out of Yale School of Medicine, one key factor is how quickly the cells in their noses, called nasal cells, respond to the virus and contain it. It's called the interferon response, and it can vary for different people. Now, when that response gets inhibited, it can trigger a different reaction, which leads to excessive mucus production and inflammation. In other words, a cold that is a lot more miserable. Of course, there are other factors at play: your genetics, any underlying conditions, immunity from vaccinations or previous infections. If you are trying really hard not to get sick, high-quality masks, they can be very effective. Also, good old-fashioned hand washing. And remember not to touch your face. I'm Dr. Sanjay Gupta, helping you live a better life.
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16: Weather. Plenty of sunshine is taking over in your forecast this Sunday. High temperatures will warm into the mid to upper 60s with overnight lows in the upper 40s. For your Monday, temperatures will warm even more. We're talking upper 70s for the day with slight chances of scattered showers as you're heading into the afternoon. From the WVLT First Alert Weather Center, I'm meteorologist Megan Dusmall.
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0: Recent ACC guest, Dustin Lynch, debuting at number 27 on American Country Countdown. That is Easy to Love. It's Ryan Fox. And every weekend, we'll bring you the latest hits from the biggest stars. We're going to hear from these two stars separately later in the show. But for right now, they are teaming up with a big hit. Lauren Elena and Chase Matthew. It's All My Exes. American Country Countdown.
1: Number 20.

Lauren Elena and Chase Matthew, 26 on American Country Countdown. That's All My Exes. I'm Ryan Fox, and even if you're a big-time star, that doesn't mean that everything's going to come easy for you, especially if you're doing something completely new. In fact, that was the case for one of the two stars singing this number one from February of 2024, and they'll tell us about that after Riley Green and Luke Combs sing Different Round here at ACC

0: Holmes with an ACC Extra on American Country Countdown. That's different round here. And Riley, not only on your radio, but also on your TV too recently, playing former Navy SEAL Garrett on the hit CBS TV show Marshals, also starring Luke Grimes as Casey Dutton. And when it came out recently that Riley had to audition for this part, he was quick to say that he was okay with it.
1: It was a whole lot easier for me to go read with Luke, you know, on set, you know, and he helped me so much doing that. But I saw an interview where he was kind of joking about, man, we made him, you know, read for it. And I thought that didn't seem strange to me. I thought I'm the new guy here, you know. Certainly because I've had a music career doesn't mean that I'm any good at acting. So I was glad that I got to go read because it gave me a little confidence that they said, okay, you're good enough to do it, you know, because I have no clue if I'm going to be any good or, you know. And I'm also glad that I read because I wouldn't want to be given a part because of something I've done in music. You know, I want to somewhat earn it if I can. And I think I skipped a lot of steps by getting a part like this as my first gig, but I'm very thankful that I was given that opportunity.
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Cash, number 25 on American Country Countdown. That's Wrong Hearts and Ryan. And we're not only bringing you the latest from Dan and Shay this weekend, our special guests here on the show, but we're also busting out something new from Luke Combs. 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

0: John Morgan. It's Kid Myself at number 24 on American Country Countdown. You got Ryan Fox. And John didn't always want to play in front of sold-out crowds in big arenas. Nope, before all that, he wanted to be a cattle farmer. We know a lot of you listen to the show each and every weekend riding on the tractor, and we thank you so much for that. Just know the next time you're wrangling the cattle, John Morgan would like to be right there with you.
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6: Weather. After a chilly start to your day, temperatures will warm into the mid to upper 60s with plenty of sunshine in the forecast. From the WVLT First Alert Weather Center, I'm meteorologist Megan Desmal.
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16: 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This

Her name is Alexandra Kay at ACC Sure Shot. That one is sure to join the countdown soon. Straight for the Heart on American Country Countdown. It's Ryan Fox, and you may have seen him wrestling Crocs or perhaps dancing his way to a mirror ball trophy on Dancing with the Stars. But coming up, he shares his connection to someone very important in his life. We'll tell you who it is in two songs. After we play one of the biggest movers of the week, up five spots this weekend on American Country Countdown, here's Luke Bryan, Country, and She Knows It, ACC.

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2: It was painted red, the stripe was white, it was 18 feet from the bow to the stern line. Second hand from a dealer in Atlanta.

0: She's just an old plywood boat with a 75 Johnson with electric choke.
1: That one went all the way to number one here in ACC back in May of 2002. Classic Alan Jackson. It's Drive on ACC. It's Ryan, and Robert Irwin has made quite the name for himself lately. Last year winning season 34 of Dancing with the Stars. He co-hosts the show Crikey, It's the Irwins on Animal Planet. In addition to being a conservationist and all following in the footsteps of his late father, crocodile hunter Steve Irwin, who tragically passed away 20 years ago this September. And this is interesting. Recently, Robert got real about the passing of his dad when he sat down with Anderson Cooper. Check this out.
2: I kind of wanted to know everything about my dad. I remember being really, really young. I remember, like, kind of the first, I guess, link for me realizing that he wasn't around was his motorbike. He would always get around on his motorcycle, right, all the time. And I remember every day I would, wherever I was, you know, in the zoo or whatever I was doing, I would hear the motorbike and I'd be like, that's him. And I remember when that all stopped, you know, I remember you didn't hear the ring of the motorbike around Australia Zoo anymore. And I remember being so confused. When I was about 3 to 4, I spent almost a year having no idea how to fix a motorcycle. Every day with dad's tools at his motorbike, trying to fix his motorbike, going, I need to get this thing running again so that he can come and start riding it again. Like, what's going on, you know? I remember my mum, how she would explain things very delicately as to why fixing that motorbike wasn't going to change anything. But she did so in a way with such care that that meant a lot to me. And I never realized, you know, you don't get it until you're older, that she's going obviously through her own incredibly powerful grief journey. But she was always very open and would share stories. And I needed that. I think as a kid, I needed to feel that closeness with him.
3: If y'all wouldn't mind knocking the dirt off those boots before you come in the house, we'd appreciate it.
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1: Coast to coast and around the world, this is the number one country music countdown in the world. American Country Countdown. I'm your host, Ryan Fox, from the ACC O'Reilly Auto Parts Studio. First weekend of May, and Dan and Shay are back with us this hour. They'll join us here in the next 15 minutes. Plus, we unwrap an ACC world premiere from Ella Langley and Morgan Wallen. And Lainey Wilson gets real about her new Netflix documentary. It's all on the way. But first, back to the countdown. Up three this weekend, Zach Top. 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

South of Sanity, Zach Top, number 22 on American Country Countdown. You got Ryan Fox, and Live Nation is giving the chance for fans to see some of their favorites for only $30. Acts like Guns N' Roses, Boyz II Men, Cyndi Lauper, Josh Groban, even our own Blake Shelton, who's going to be taken to the Vegas Strip to perform live once again at the Coliseum at Caesar's Palace starting on Wednesday. You see them all at affordable prices. How about that? There's a pretty good chance you'll see Blake do this song in his set at Caesar's. Let Him In Anyway. New and Now, an ACC Next track on American Country Countdown. Ain't it?

Hardy, Eric Church, Morgan Wallen, and Tim McGraw, number 21 on American Country Countdown. That's MacArthur here with Ryan. And Dan and Shay are back in so many ways, and we're going to go inside what's going on now with the boys and the inspiration behind their new music. It's after their song that hit number one here on ACC back in December of 2018. Speechless. American Country Countdown. You say

0: Dance Myers, Shay Mooney, Speechless, number one back in 2018 on American Country Countdown. Ryan here with the boys, Dan and Shay. You guys are entering a new era right now. And speaking of eras, Shay, you're pretty much in your dad era right now.
1: Absolutely.
0: You and your wife, Hannah, have four adorable boys. Was it your guys' goal to have a basketball team? Is that what we're going for here?
1: Yeah, I was working on it. You know, it's been so much fun, man. You know, having the kids, it's, you know, with this new music, it's a lot of fun because there's so many snapshots, like Dan said, of where we are in our life right now. And to be able to tackle some of those subjects, you know, we got a lot of songs about the family and the dogs and the, you know, the current life that we're living and what we're inspired by. And it was just such an easy process. Those songs just came out very naturally. There was no digging for something, you know, inauthentic. It was just, it came out of us creatively.
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20: Weather. After a chilly start to your day, temperatures will warm into the mid to upper 60s. We're looking at plenty of sunshine in the forecast with overnight lows in the upper 40s. As we're heading into your next work week Monday, we'll see highs in the upper 70s with slight chances of scattered showers in the afternoon. From the WVLT First Alert Weather Center, I'm meteorologist Megan Desmall.
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0: Latest from Kane Brown vaults six spots to land inside the top 20 this week at number 20 on American Country Countdown. That is Woman. It's Ryan. And speaking of new, we're always posting new interviews and big moments that happen on the show at AmericanCountryCountdown.com. So ride on over and check them out anytime. Speaking of riding, George Burge is doing that with Luke Bryan up three this weekend on American Country Countdown. It's Ride, Ride, Ride.
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Ride, Ride, George Burge and Luke Bryan, number 19 on American Country Countdown. It's Ryan Fox with the hits. And one of the most streamed movies right now on Netflix is the new documentary featuring Lainey Wilson. It's called Keeping Country Cool. And in fact, Lainey is pulling back the curtain on her new doc here after she sings her big number one from October of 2023, Watermelon Moonshine, American Country Countdown. Yeah.

You might not know this, but at the Ingles Bakery, we actually bake things. Like crusty breads, delicious apple fritters, cakes for any occasion. And did we mention the cookies? It's all in the bag. Ingles. Low prices. Love the savings.

0: She sounded fantastic last weekend at her set at Stagecoach, the country music festival in Indio, California, at the Polo Grounds. Lainey Wilson, American Country Countdown with Watermelon Moonshine. It's Ryan Fox. And have you seen the new Lainey Wilson documentary on Netflix yet? It's called Keeping Country Cool. It's really well done. And recently, Lainey had a screening of the documentary and pulled back the curtain on how it all came together.
1: They followed me around with a camera for at least a year and a half. And to tell you the truth, life has happened so fast the last few years. I feel like there's a lot of life crammed into like this year and a half that you're about to see. Was going into this documentary honestly thinking, I just want to give people a peek behind the curtain. I want the fans to feel like they're getting to know me and my relationships more with my family, with my fiance, with my team members. The truth is, I ended up learning a whole lot about myself and like just going back to the whole soul searching side of it. And I know a lot of y'all know my life story and we know each other really well, but I have a feeling that you'll probably learn some things about me from watching this. And hopefully you see your story somehow in mine and your dreams somehow in mine. That's the goal for everybody to watch this.
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Kelsey Hart, new and now with an ACC next track. That's Fireworks on American Country Countdown. It's Ryan Fox, and we're going to break the rules a little bit here this week on ACC, going back-to-back with an artist, but when you're the status of Morgan Wallen, you certainly have the power to make that happen. So this is what's going to happen here. On the way, an ACC world premiere for Morgan and Ella Langley. That's in 3 minutes, but first, at number 18 on American Country Countdown, here is Morgan Wallen, and Don't We, ACC.

0: A song title that was first teased at the end of her Choosin' Texas music video as letters on a license plate. I-C-L-Y-A, Ella Langley, and Morgan Wallen. And a song they debuted last month at Morgan's show in Tuscaloosa, Alabama. It's going to be big. I Can't Love You Anymore. 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
11: You ever wonder why the same cold virus makes some people so sick and others not sick at all? Well, according to an interesting new study out of Yale School of Medicine, one key factor is how quickly the cells in their noses, called nasal cells, respond to the virus and contain it. It's called the interferon response, and it can vary for different people. Now, when that response gets inhibited, it can trigger a different reaction, which leads to excessive mucus production and inflammation. In other words, a cold that is a lot more miserable. Of course, there are other factors at play: your genetics, any underlying conditions, immunity from vaccinations or previous infections. If you are trying really hard not to get sick, high-quality masks, they can be very effective. Also, good old-fashioned hand washing. And remember not to touch your face. I'm Dr. Sanjay Gupta, helping you live a better life.
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16: After a chilly start to your day, temperatures will warm into the mid to upper 60s with plenty of sunshine in the forecast. From the WVLT First Alert Weather Center, I'm meteorologist Megan Desmall.
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18: 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Number 17.

from singing karaoke with Sydney Sweeney last weekend at Stagecoach to moving up three spots this weekend to number 17 on American Country Countdown. That's Bailey Zimmerman with Chevy Silverado. It's Ryan Fox with you and the hits every weekend. And do you have your phone with you right now? I'm guessing you do. Mine is right here next to me. Well, there's one country star who has her phone with her at all times, and there's a problem she keeps running into. Can you relate? We'll find out who it is and what's going on after Jason Aldean moves up two spots this weekend. But don't tell me. American Country Countdown. Number.

0: It was number one here in ACC back in April of 2017. L.A., Lauren Elena. It's Road Less Traveled on American Country Countdown. It's Ryan, and if you've got a phone, no matter if it's a smartphone or whatever, it's hard to keep the thing charged, right? I mean, it seems like they're always running down. Lauren, is this the case for you?
1: My phone is always dead.
0: Oh, it's just like a brick. It's dead.
1: I want to see how long I can let it be off before I have to turn it back on. My phone is always dead.
0: When it's working, do you have it on vibrate or where it rings loud?
1: Never on loud. I can't ever find my phone. I wish I could put it on, but yeah. Actually, I'm a lot better about keeping my phone charged now that I have Benny because I keep up with her feeding and all of that.
0: Right.
1: But my phone is chronically dead all the time.
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9: A Better Life with Dr. Sanjay Gupta.
10: If you are the parent of an infant, it can be really hard to find baby foods that are truly healthy for your child. According to a new study out of UNC Chapel Hill, almost 3/4 of baby foods are ultra-processed and may contain additives that are linked to potential health problems later in life. The study's lead author said, what shocked her was that the top ingredient in 71% of these baby foods wasn't a fruit or vegetable, it was one or more additives that babies' guts are not fully developed enough to be able to handle. Eating the right food at this stage of life is so important because this is when children begin developing dietary preferences for the rest of their lives. So take the extra time to look at the ingredient labels on the foods you are buying. You're going to want short lists and also ingredients that you recognize. I'm Dr. Sanjay Gupta, helping you live a better life.
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0: All the hits and the stars every weekend on American Country Countdown. I'm Ryan Fox from the ACC O'Reilly Auto Parts Studio. And speaking of stars, Dan and Shay are joining us this weekend. More with the duo coming up here in less than 10 minutes. Plus, we bring back Ella Langley, who's talking about her special relationship with Miranda Lambert. But before that, it's back to the countdown. And Vincent Mason, who's up two spots this weekend with Wish You Well, American Country Countdown.
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0: Vincent Mason at number 15. That's Wish You Well on American Country Countdown. It's Ryan at another hour at another ACC world premiere. And it's been a while since we've heard something new from Ashley McBride, but she is back and better than ever with this one from her new album called Wild, out on Friday. This is What If We Don't, American Country Countdown.
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Rocky Mountain Low, Corey Kent and Co Wetzel, number 14 on American Country Countdown. It's Ryan Fox. And have you ever done something online that immediately sent your friends and family into a tailspin, like post a pic or even deleting something that made them ask what was going on? Well, believe it or not, that happened for our guests this weekend, Dan and Shay, and they're here to talk about it after their massive smash that hit number one here on ACC back in July of 2018, Tequila, American Country Countdown. I can see-

One of my faves from our guests this weekend, Dan and Shay. That's Tequila, a former ACC number one on American Country Countdown. It's Ryan and Dan and Shay with us right now. They got a new song out called Say.

0: Hey guys, before you began this new era, you guys wiped your social media completely clean. I got to know, whose idea was it to stress out the fan base and delete every picture of yours from Instagram?
1: Sorry, dude. That's on me. That's on me.
0: Dan Smyers raising his hand.
1: Yeah, there's probably some stuff that needed to be wiped out off there anyways. I don't know. Digging way far back. It's like, yeah, that was bad. That was a bad haircut. Maybe worse than that, too. I don't know. Good thing we cleared it.
0: How many texts did you get on the phone number saying, are y'all okay? Are we good?
1: Yeah, a lot.
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1: 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So, yeah.
0: No.
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2: Weather. Clear overnight as temperatures slowly fall towards the mid and upper 40s, waking up on Monday morning. One thing you're going to notice for Monday is it's going to stay nice and clear. It will be a little bit on the breezier side and will be noticeably warmer heading into the afternoon. A lot of us going to be reaching the mid to upper 70s for afternoon highs. I'm meteorologist Belle Oliver in the WVLT First Alert Weather Center.
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6: Number 13.

Ian Maroney, number 13 on American Country Countdown. That's Beautiful Things. It's Ryan Fox with all the hits and the stars, coast to coast and around the world. And Megan is on the list here in 2026 of summer concerts to be featured on NBC's Today Show. Megan will be on the Plaza at 30 Rock on July 10th in all her pink Cloud 9 glory. Then later that month on 31st, Shaboozy is going to be there playing his hits. Should be a great summer of live performances on the Today Show. Morgan Wallen played today back in 2019. And here he is with Post Malone. I Ain't Coming Back on American Country Countdown. Number

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0: Riley Green with the new Queen of the Collabs, Ella Langley, and You Look Like You Love Me on American Country Countdown. Big hit for them. Number one back in December of 2024. It's Ryan. And earlier in the show, speaking of Ella collabs, we played her new one with Morgan Wallen, I Can't Love You Anymore, as an ACC world premiere. And recently when Ella was hanging out with her buddy Miranda Lambert, who also co-produces her latest album, Dandelion, she opened up about what makes a great collaborator.
1: Any collaboration I do, I'd love to be friends with them in some way, or, you know, we work together well. And there's just something that happens in music where, whether it be the music you grew up on is similar, or the way you grew up, you know, started out playing shows or whatever it may be. And it kind of binds you in a way. And that's how you find your fellow songwriters or your fellow artists that you like to work with. And as far as me and Miranda go, I think, you know, all of that's true. I think we have a lot of similar musical influences we grew up on. And I think there's that grit there that we both have, you know, put some work into this before we saw anything in return for a long time. And that puts a little bit of a connection in there. I think Lainey's the same way, and that really is the thing that binds us all together. It's like we're not afraid to work for it, you know.
2: An incredible group of country's biggest stars all lining up single file from number 30 to number one.
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10: The risk of stroke goes up for all of us as we age. But for women, the risk really amplifies after menopause. In fact, 1 in 5 women in the United States between the ages of 55 and 75 will have a stroke. But according to a new study carried out by researchers in California, adhering to the Mediterranean diet can significantly lower that risk. One expert said, "We continue to see study after study showing that a predominantly plant-based diet improves all sorts of different outcomes. Now, with this diet in particular, you've seen it lower the risk of certain types of cancer, diabetes, depression, dementia, even gum disease. Now, as a reminder, the Mediterranean diet prioritizes eating vegetables, fruits, beans, olive oil, nuts and fish, and limiting meat and dairy." I'm Dr. Sanjay Gupta, helping you live a better life.
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Start of the pre-race show at the big NASCAR race this weekend in Dallas-Fort Worth at Texas Motor Speedway, the Worth 400. Chris Jansen at number 11 on American Country Countdown. It's me and a beer. It's Ryan Fox. And 21% of folks say they use one of these. What is it? We find out in our ACC Inside America segment coming up in 6 minutes. Right now, though, in the 10 spot, Jordan Davis turned this truck around. AC.

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0: It's Ryan, and at this weekend's ACC Inside America, question. Do you wear a smartwatch? According to the Pew Research Center, 1 in 5 Americans say they wear one of these or a wearable fitness tracker. Now, out of those 21% who say they do wear a smartwatch, 25% of them are women, while only 18% are men. Also in the research, they say you're a lot more likely to have a smartwatch if you make more than $75,000 a year. 31% of Americans fit in that category, as opposed to 20% if you make less than that. And if you've got one of those devices, are you tracking your health with it? 41% of Americans say they do, and that they allow it to be used to track data being used for heart disease research. Interesting. And that's this weekend's ACC Inside America, paid for by Sleep Number. 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
15: Weather. Mostly clear as temperatures slowly fall toward upper 40s. For Monday, high temperatures reaching the mid to upper 70s. I'm meteorologist Belle Oliver in the WVLT First Alert Weather Center.
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0: Singer, songwriter, ACM Award nominee, Stephen Wilson Jr. with a song we think is going to join the countdown very soon. An ACC sure shot. It's Gary, American Country Countdown. You got Ryan Fox. And Thomas Rhett is also a very talented singer-songwriter. And sometimes that means giving up a song to someone else, even if it was intended for him to sing originally. This actually happened with a song that hit number one here in ACC back in September of 2022. What's the song and who recorded it instead? Find out here in 6 minutes. But first, our ACC Heat Seeker, our biggest mover of the week, up seven whole notches. Josh Ross. Hey, how you look?
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0: Dawn landed at number one here at American Country Countdown in September of 2022. Cole Swindell. She had me at Heads Carolina on American Country Countdown. It's Ryan, and that song was actually written by Cole and Thomas Rhett. And as Cole shared with me backstage, he and Thomas were originally supposed to sing on that song together.
1: Yeah, we were trying to figure out a way to you know, do the original song justice, and the way we're writing it, but just for two guys to sing it, it just didn't seem right. So we just decided that I'd sing it, and we wrote it the way we did. Yeah, we were in Nashville, and it was last minute. It was crazy. It was the last song we recorded for my last album, Stereotype, and talk about pressure to have to finish the song. I'd already told the label that me and Thomas Rhett were doing this song, and we were almost done with it, and we hadn't even started it. So that was a lot of pressure that day, but we got it done, and just, you know, it led to, you know, now meeting Jody Messina, and just the whole, everything that's happened with it's been amazing. I mean, the ACMs we took home.
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2: A better life with Dr. Sanjay Gupta.
18: You know, it's interesting. For such a long time, I think people thought about diseases as something that mostly happened later in life. Just in recent years, however, we as a society have really begun to think about preventing certain ailments much, much earlier. Case in point, new study out of Northwestern University School of Medicine found the mid-30s are a major turning point for men's heart health. For women, about a decade later. But for the men, this is the time when you really need to be thinking about your heart health seriously. At a bare minimum, start seeing a primary care doctor once a year just to get your blood pressure and cholesterol checked. You can also look up and then do your best to follow what is known as the American Heart Association's Life's Essential 8. These are things everyone can do to decrease their risk of heart disease. I'm Dr. Sanjay Gupta, helping you live a better life.
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0: 3 hours down, 1 hour to go. This is the longest running country music countdown in the world. American Country Countdown. And the ACC O'Reilly Auto Parts Studio is where Dan and Shay joins us once again here this hour. It's coming up in minutes. I'm Ryan Fox. Plus, Miranda Lambert receives a gift from one of her heroes. And can Luke Combs repeat in our top spot for the third consecutive week with Sleepless in a hotel room? Well, there's only one way to find out. Let's get back to the countdown. And moving up three spots to land in the top 10 this weekend, it's Ella Langley. Be her. American Country Countdown.
2: Number.

Ella Langley, number 8. It's Be Her, American Country Countdown. It's Ryan Box. And now that the weather's turning warmer for many of us, you may need a little ice cream as a sweet treat. No surprise here, but according to the International Dairy Foods Association, vanilla is the number one flavor in North America, followed by chocolate, strawberry, and butter pecan. Cookie dough is at number 5, with cookies and cream and mint chocolate chip closely following. Now, if I could only get a bowl with all of those in it. Hey, I'm just saying. Meanwhile, we scoop up Hudson Westbrook and an ACC Sure Shot. This one's sure to join the countdown soon. Painted You Pretty, American Country Countdown. There's

Riley Green at number 7 on American Country Countdown. That's changed my mind. It's Ryan Fox. And first comes new music, then comes a tour. We'll get to the bottom of this with our guests this weekend, Dan and Shay, after they sing their former ACC number 1 with Justin Bieber, 10,000 Hours, American Country Countdown.

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0: Guys, we're so excited to have you back on the scene. Your latest song is called Say So. Such a touching song. The video is very moving as well. And Shay, I don't know if it's just acting in the video or what, but the teardrop falling, I love it.
1: Man, you know, it was method acting. It was truly like that moment was so crazy. That wasn't like a planned thing of like, okay, you're gonna cry in this moment. It really was the gravity of the situation and truly drawing inspiration of how this song is going to impact people's lives. And it already has impacted our life. And, you know, we've played it for a lot of our friends here in town and just watching the conversations that have happened. I mean, we're talking about it right now on the radio. Like, I know that this is going to have an impact because we're simply speaking about it. And when you're dealing with something like that, that's the most important thing. Talk about it. And that's what really the message of this song is. And we're doing it right now. And I think it's what a beautiful thing when a song inspires exactly what it is that we were trying to convey with the song, to speak to somebody and to talk about it. So it's been amazing.
0: Yeah, it's very cool. Well, I can't let you guys go without asking this question on behalf of all your fans. You tease something on social media. I just want to put it out there. Something about maybe a tour in the works.
2: Hey, man, stay tuned. It's been a while since we've done a tour, and we're cooking a little something. It's going to be a busy and exciting year. It's been too long since we've been on the road, but we're finalizing a few details. But yeah, I kind of hinted at it, so I can kind of hint at it some more right now with you. I know this is going to reach a lot of people, but yeah, we'll be out there. We miss the fans. Can't wait to play these songs live.
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8: A better life with Dr. Sanjay Gupta.
9: You know, it's interesting. For such a long time, I think people thought about diseases as something that mostly happened later in life. Just in recent years, however, we as a society have really begun to think about preventing certain ailments much, much earlier. Case in point, new study out of Northwestern University School of Medicine found the mid-30s are a major turning point for men's heart health. For women, about a decade later. But for the men, this is the time when you really need to be thinking about your heart health seriously. At a bare minimum, start seeing a primary care doctor once a year just to get your blood pressure and cholesterol checked. You can also look up and then do your best to follow what is known as the American Heart Association's Life's Essential Eight. These are things everyone can do to decrease their risk of heart disease. I'm Dr. Sanjay Gupta, helping you live a better life.
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13: Weather. And we have another chilly night ahead of us. Temperatures slowly falling towards the mid and upper 40s. Waking up on Monday, a nice clear day. Mostly sunny skies, a little bit on the breezy side, but it will help to usher in more warm air. High temperatures pushing into the mid to upper 70s by Monday afternoon. I'm meteorologist Belle Oliver in the WVLT First Alert Weather Center.
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3: 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Number 6.

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Fancy. It's Reba. American Country Countdown and Ryan Fox. And recently, Miranda Lambert changed record labels to join Reba on MCA Records Nashville. And Reba, being the awesome person that she is, to mark the occasion, gifted Miranda with something very special. She gave her a belt buckle, but not just any belt buckle, the exact buckle that she got when she first signed with MCA Records back in 1975. Pretty cool, and just another way that Reba truly is the best.

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Shane Proffitt with an ACC sure shot. That one is sure to join the countdown very soon. Long live country on American Country Countdown. I'm Ryan Fox with all the hits and the stars coast to coast and around the world. And with the calendar turning to May, that means it is officially ACM Awards Show Month. But who's the host going to be? We break it down in 6 minutes after Dylan Scott and What He'll Never Have. American Country Countdown.

0: Shania with her big ACC number one from 1995. Any Man of Mine on American Country Countdown. It's Ryan, and the ACM Awards are coming up on Sunday, May 17th, live from Las Vegas, from the MGM Grand Arena, and streaming live once again on Prime Video. And this is big. Shania Twain will host this year's festivities, taking over from Reba, who hosted last year. And this is not the first time that Shania has hosted an award show. She actually hosted the 2024 People's Choice Country Awards. She's going to do a great job. Go get it, Shania. Can't wait to see it here in a couple weeks. And don't go anywhere. We're back with the top four songs in America when American Country Countdown comes right back.
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25: Across the country right now, at this very moment, there are probably arguments taking place about who's doing more of the housework, the homework, the shuttling of kids from this activity to that. It's true. By and large, women do more of this than men. But doesn't have to be that way. And if you and your spouse can level that playing field, it's going to make both of you and your kids happier. Psychologist Yelena Kecmanovic says this might be how you get there. As hard as it might be at first, try to think of your partner like a teammate, not an adversary. Learn how to do some of the chores your partner does to get a better understanding of how much effort something takes. And finally, take the time to acknowledge what the other person is doing. And every now and then, even express your appreciation. That'll go a long way. I'm Dr. Sanjay Gupta, helping you live a better life.
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2: Weather. Mostly clear as temperatures slowly fall toward upper 40s. For Monday, high temperatures reaching the mid to upper 70s. I'm meteorologist Belle Oliver in the WVLT First Alert Weather Center.
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There she is, Ella Langley, and a former ACC number one at number four this weekend on American Country Countdown. It's Choosing Texas. It's Ryan Fox. And what are you choosing to do this weekend? Maybe heading to the movies? Want to see the movie that everyone will be talking about on Monday? We'll get to that after Cody Johnson, who's up two notches this weekend, and the fall American Country Countdown.

0: Mojo, Cody Johnson with the ball on American Country Countdown. And Ryan Fox. And one of the biggest movies to premiere in 2026 is a sequel. And no, it's not from the Marvel franchise. No superheroes. It's out this weekend worldwide in theaters. And it stars Meryl Streep and Anne Hathaway. And the sequel, The Devil Wears Prada 2.
1: Runway. It's not just a magazine. It's a global icon. A winding road that brings us back together again.
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3: 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Andrea?
1: She was one of the Emilys.
2: One of the what?
0: Try to pose. This weekend, The Devil Wears Prada 2 is rated PG-13.
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23: Welcome back to American Country Countdown. Last week on the show, Luke Combs was in the number one spot for the second consecutive week with Sleepless in a Hotel Room. And this week, Luke is at number two. Except it's not with that song. It's the song that was at number three last week. Move it up one spot. Luke Combs and Days Like These on ACC.
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0: Luke Combs jumping up one spot to number two on this weekend's American Country Countdown. It's Days Like These with Ryan Fox. And now we have arrived to the number one song in America. And it's by the only artist who has ever had two songs back-to-back in the top two spots on our chart. And it's not the first time he's achieved this feat. The last time he did it was back in September of 2023, when his hit Fast Car landed at number two. At the same time, his smash Love You Anyway hit number one. Truly remarkable. And now, less than 3 years later, he's made history again. The number one song in America on American Country Countdown for the third consecutive week belongs to Luke Combs. This is Sleepless in a Hotel Room.
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0: you have it. The number one song in America for the third straight week on American Country Countdown. It's Luke Combs with Sleepless in a Hotel Room. American Country Countdown is the longest running country countdown show in the USA. 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ACC is a production of Westwood One. Special thanks to Chris Carson, Dingo O'Brien, Corey Linton, and Susan Stevens for helping us bring you the biggest hits and the biggest stars every weekend right here. A big thanks to our special guests this week, Ella Langley, Lauren Elena, Cole Swindell, and Dan and Che. Make sure you join us next week when more big stars will be dropping by, and we may just have a brand new number one song. Until then, this is Ryan Fox saying be safe, take care of each other, and we'll see you then.
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11: Weather. Clear overnight as temperatures slowly fall towards the mid and upper 40s, waking up on Monday morning. One thing you're going to notice for Monday is it's going to stay nice and clear. It will be a little bit on the breezier side and will be noticeably warmer heading into the afternoon. A lot of us going to be reaching the mid to upper 70s for afternoon highs. I'm meteorologist Belle Oliver in the WVLT First Alert Weather Center.
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19: Well, I was thumbing from Montgomery. I had my guitar on my back. When a stranger stopped beside me in an antique Cadillac. He was dressed like 1950, half drunk and hollow-eyed. He said, "It's a long walk to Nashville, would you like to ride, son?" When I sat down in the front seat, he turned on the radio. And them sad old songs coming out of them speakers was solid country gold.

He said, this is where you get off, boy, cause I'm going back to Alabama. As I stepped out of that Cadillac, I said, mister, many thanks. 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The whole

0: If you're big star bound, let me warn you, it's a long, hard ride. You know, you got a lot of competition out there now, son. It ain't like it was in the 50s when I was here. I mean, you got Waylon Jennings and Willie Nelson, Guy Clark and Billy Joe Schaefer, David Allen Cole. And you even got my son.
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3: We remember the music of David Allen Coe every hour tonight. He passed away this week. He was discovered in 1976 and really lived a life that defined the outlaw country music, and he would do all kinds of things to get attention. He drove a hearse. He wore a Lone Ranger mask. And my favorite of all his tactics, he would work himself into a sweat outside the Ryman in Nashville so tourists would think he had just done a performance and would ask for his autograph. I'll have more from David Allen Coe coming up at the top of the 8 o'clock hour. I'm Kent Stevens on your all-request show. 16 of them this hour. Line 1, welcome to the show.
4: Oh, Kent, this is Alan up here in Seymour.
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4: I wanted to give a big shout-out to my wife, Jess. See if I can get you to play George Strait, The Fire I Can't Put Out.
3: You got it, Alan. Hope you two have had an awesome weekend. Weather's been great. The Fire I Can't Put Out was George's second number one. It came in 1983. You can catch me right now at 865-656-9485.

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Travis Tritt on 107.7 WIVK Sunday Night Classics. Help Me Hold On became his first ever number one hit in 1990. It's on the album Country Club, and I was looking at that album the other day. It's got some great songs on it. Title song, I'm Gonna Be Somebody, Help Me Hold On, and Drift Off to Dream. All huge Travis Tritt hits. I'm Ken Stevens, and I got a lot of big hits coming up on Sunday Night Classics. 13 of your requests before 8, including these songs.

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19: Weather. Mostly clear as temperatures slowly fall toward upper 40s. For Monday, high temperatures reaching the mid to upper 70s. I'm meteorologist Belle Oliver in the WVLT First Alert Weather Center.
18: When the pollen count is climbing faster than the temperature, you know it's springtime in East Tennessee. 107.7 WIVK.
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2: 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I'm Kent Stevens, line 2. 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
2: 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Wow. Got to roll back to 1969 for this one. Elvis had a worldwide number one hit with it. It was his final number one, the 18th, in the USA.

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2: I'm Kent Stevens. I'll get 9 more requests in before 8. Line 3. Who is this?
3: 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I'd like to request Earl Thomas Conley, Once in Blue Moon.
2: A happy anniversary to you two, Chris. Let's see, 22nd anniversary is Copper and Spinel. And if you can tell me what Spinel is, I'll give you Dollywood tickets. I'm just kidding. All you have to do is text FLOWER to 865-656-9485. 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
2: 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Pairs of Dollywood tickets and a pair of Flower and Food tasting passes. Alicia Spencer, thank you so much for texting in to win. You're my first winner tonight. I'll have another one next hour. I'm Kent Stevens. Your all-request show continues, line four. Hey, who is this?
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0: Yeehaw! We know him as John Schneider. That's Love You Ain't Seen the Last of Me. It's the title track from an album he released in 1987. But he wasn't first to record it. Matt Davis was. 5 years earlier, in 1982, it's on his album 4082. Matt never released it as a single. Fast forward 18 years and country legend Tracy Byrd comes

0: Tracy Byrd's version right there was released as a single in the year 2000, but it really didn't go anywhere on the chart, which leaves John Schneider as the only artist who's ever had a hit with Love You Ain't Seen the Last of Me. I'm Kent Stevens. I hope I hadn't seen the last of your calls. And keep them coming. Want to hear from you.
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17: Weather. And we have another chilly night ahead of us. Temperatures slowly falling towards the mid and upper 40s. Waking up on Monday, a nice clear day. Mostly sunny skies, a little bit on the breezy side, but it will help to usher in more warm air. High temperatures pushing into the mid to upper 70s by Monday afternoon. I'm meteorologist Belle Oliver in the WVLT First Alert Weather Center.
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2: On the way at 8, it is another classic from the late David Allan Coe. He died this week at the age of 86. I'll play Mona Lisa Lost Her Smile. You'll stay right here on Sunday Night Classics, your all-request show. 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
2: A big 1987 hit from K.T. You know, the charts were a little bit curious back then. It only made it to number 7. Not a strong performance. However, the CMA voted it the Song of the Year. And Rolling Stone says it's one of the greatest 200 country songs of all time. There have been a lot of country songs over the years.